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1: This is the Hits News Feed.
2: In this update, the government's looking at tougher ways to deal with bad behaviour in schools before things escalate. Prime Minister Chris Luxon says law changes could be on the table.
3: But the bigger issue is actually giving teachers the training, the tools and the skills to deal with the current set of protections and rules that they have, and so they know what they can and can't do.
2: A man's been sent home from hospital in Christchurch after an altercation when a couple found him in their child's bedroom. The man was found injured by police at a Wigram address early Sunday morning. It's been a shaky few days around the country with a 5.7 earthquake near Te Araroa near Gisborne last night, following tremors near Te Anau and off Wellington over the weekend. Jonathan Hansen from Earth Sciences.
4: There's definitely a bit of a statistical outlier, but that's kind of the way we're thinking about it right now. Most of the time when we see a cluster of events, it's like an aftershock sequence. So this is pretty unique.
2: And the Reserve Bank's had more than 6,000 responses on plans to protect access to cash, including a proposal for banks to add more than 1,200 extra ATMs. In sport, New Zealand's oldest athlete at the Glasgow Commonwealth Games hopes the appearance will inspire those in her age bracket. 67-year-old Julie O'Connell is heading home with a silver medal on debut with Terry Blackburn in the Para Pairs Bowls.
5: If you've got a disability or you just want a sport, come and play bowls because anyone and everyone can play it. It's so inclusive. And look, you may be here like us one day.
2: So New Zealand have finished sixth on the medal table with 10 gold, 14 silver and 12 bronze, behind Australia, England, Canada, India and Scotland. And a dream debut for footballer Tim Payne at his new Paraguayan club. He scored as part of a 5-0 victory for Olympia. And that's sport, I'm Bryn Rudkin. The Hits Hawke's Bay weather with Paddy's, $6.50 bubbles and Paddy's ale all day every day at Paddy's. Nice and fine, we've got strong westerly winds at times, 18 the high, 5 is the low. Tomorrow mainly fine, chance of a shower with southwesterly winds and 14.
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This is The Hits. Hey, bit of a pattern recently, eh, of quite a few earthquakes around the world and here in New Zealand. Obviously, the big ones in Japan and Mexico, but around the country, the one in Tiano, that was on the 16th of July. There's been one in Tomananui, Porirua, and last night near Te Araroa. 5.72. Here's Bieber on The Hits. For all that

0: Hello, hope you had a great weekend. Maddie and PJ back with you this afternoon, and we're calling all the weirdos at VNZ. Is there something you do that's a little strange? 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
1: Plus, I'm in a dispute with my husband. He wants to get something new, and I need you to represent me this afternoon, Paige.
0: All right, we'll do that from 3 on the hits. Okay.

0: we go.
1: The Hits, best song ever for 2026, finished up at the end of last week. God, it was such a good time. If you missed it, AC/DC Thunderstruck took out the number one spot. What a tune.

0: Shakira on the hits with George and for Hayley today. Hey, if you missed it on Friday afternoon with Maddie and PJ as we were driving home into the weekend, they were asking you if you'd ever not done something normal like that everybody else has done. And Shelley had never ridden a bike.
1: Surely you're not too late in your mid-60s to learn it. Like, they say it's like riding a bike, but surely you can do it in your mid-60s.
2: I am tempted.
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0: Really? Out of anyone to teach Shelley to ride a bike, you are putting your hand up, Eddie?
1: 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They are back from 3 this afternoon. Alex Warren and Blink 182 before 1 o'clock on the hits.
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0: Imagine Monopoly. At the Commonwealth Games.
3: New Zealand are the Commonwealth Games Monopoly champions of the world.
0: The boards that would get thrown.
3: There was some controversy when Uncle Dave pulled out a 500 from underneath

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0: 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The Hits.
1: Sunday mornings were your favorite. 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

0: L City, Carly Rae Jepsen on the hits with George. Man, this is going to be so fun. We are stoked to be behind Manuka Fuel Symphony. Imagine seeing this live, seriously. Oh, it'll be so much fun. Mix of DJs and a symphony orchestra in the Auckland Domain on Saturday the 20th March. Nothing wrong with having something to look forward to that far ahead. Tickets are on sale right now, and if you want to get clued up, all the details are at thehits.co.nz. We would love to have you there. Miles Smith and No Doubts. They're on after 1 o'clock on The Hits.
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14: In this update, the government is boosting on-site teacher training, taking $21.7 million slated for helping relocate overseas teachers here and putting it over 5 years to give students days in class. Home consents have spiked 19% on last year, more than 40,000 annually to June, with almost 22,000 more multi-unit homes. A manufacturing boss believes neither major party has got what it takes to get the economy back on track, labelling them dumb and dumber after the Prime Minister told the Rotorua businesses to be adult last week. Wellingtonians are being asked whether certain heritage rules should be axed to allow more housing. The RMA Reform Minister says changes to allow 770 more apartments generate $280 million in construction and about 300 jobs. That's news. In sport, the Silver Ferns are searching for some energy to celebrate after earning a first Commonwealth Games gold medal in 16 years. New Zealand's win over Jamaica, cap

0: It's an unbeaten campaign in Glasgow across seven gruelling matches in 10 days. Coach Dame Nolene Taurua has hinted any parting may be low-key, at least initially.
1: Good old tea may come out and we feel puffed at the moment, but definitely a celebration and just a real tap on the back and congratulations to ourselves.
0: New Zealand's finished sixth on the final medal table. And a bonus World Rally Championship drive for Hayden Paddon, called up by Hyundai for the Paraguay leg later this month. Pleased to be on his favoured gravel surface rather than tarmac. That is sport. I'm Raylene Ramsey.
2: The Hats Hawke's Bay weather with Paddy's, $6.50 bubbles and Paddy's ale all day, every day at Paddy's. Nice and fine, we've got strong westerly winds at times, 18 the high, 5 is the low. Tomorrow mainly fine, chance of a shower with southwesterly winds and 14.
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0: This is The Hits, the home of Maddie and PJ. But what have they been doing over the weekends? Well, Maddie's been watching movies. Love Sister Act. And PJ's husband's locked into a fried chicken recipe.
1: The amount of money that it has cost to make something that we could get in a restaurant.
0: They're back from 3 o'clock this afternoon on The Hits. Sienna Spyro next. Let's play Pink now.

0: Hey, it's Adam and Megan here on the Hits Hawke's Bay tomorrow. I can't believe it's that time again, but the Magpie season has kicked off with a win and they are home this weekend. We've got the first of your tickets on the show tomorrow.
1: And we celebrate Best Food Trucks in the Bay is our next series of Best Ofs. We're having some great ones come through as well and you get the chance to vote.
0: Join us on the Hits Hawke's Bay tomorrow.

The Hits Alpha Quiz is back this afternoon. How about 4 tickets to go and see Lily Allen live? Well, can be yours in just a few hours' time. You just need to get 10 questions right in 60 seconds. All the answers start with the same letter. Next turn to win, coming up at 4:45 this afternoon. Good luck. Drax Project after Adele on The Hits. This was

Linkin Park on the hits with George in for Hayley today. Busy weekend just gone in the cinemas with the new Spider-Man movie out.

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0: Rihanna on the hits. George here in for Hayley today. Hey, Alex Warren's in the country real soon. How good is he live? Seriously. It's his Finding Family on the Road tour. So he's got a couple of shows in Christchurch at the Wolfbrook Arena. Then he's in Auckland on the 24th of August. Tickets are on sale right now. And if you want to get all clued up with the deets, they're at thehits.co.nz. Miley Cyrus and Britney Spears after 2 o'clock on the hits.
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21: In this update, the Education Minister hopes diverting funding will help get us more homegrown teachers by taking $21.7 million for relocating overseas ECE teachers to put it into on-site school training over 5 years. UNICEF says more than 2,500 children have been killed or injured in Iran since March and another 4,000 across six other Middle East countries. A coroner's court has seen security footage showing the 14 minutes before a Wellington school teacher died in 2023, stumbling and falling into the sea at the waterfront. Wellingtonians are being asked whether certain heritage rules should be axed to allow more housing and their opinion on height restrictions on Courtenay Place. The Reserve Bank's had more than 6,000 responses to its call for feedback on continuing access to cash in urban and rural settings. That's news. In sports, Mela Reuilu-Buchanan is coming to terms with her surprise role in the Silver Ferns Commonwealth Games triumph. Having only ever played centre or wing attack, she became a key force at wing defence in the Golden Campaign. The 28-year-old told Sky Sport she was surprised by the change.
22: One of the fans came up to me and said, I didn't know you played wing defence. And I said, yeah, I didn't know either. So, look, whatever position I'm at, I always do my best to be, you know, the best teammate for the girls.
21: Netball Australia is optimistic the sport has done enough in Glasgow to earn a place at the 2032 Brisbane Olympics. And footballer Tim Payne has struck on debut for Paraguayan club Olympia. That is news and sport. I'm Raylene Ramsey.
23: The Hits, Hawke's Bay weather with Paddy's, $6.50 bubbles and Paddy's ale all day, every day at Paddy's. Nice and fine, we've got strong westerly winds at times, 18 the high, 5 is the low. Tomorrow mainly fine, chance of a

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1: The station that takes you all the way from the 90s. I don't want no scrub. A scrub is a guy that can't get no love from me. Till now.

fan in your life, they'll be all warm and gooey right now because they're about to start playing again. So great having those games around the country a few weeks back. They're now over in South Africa. Not playing South Africa yet. They're playing all the club teams first. So the first game's 5 a.m. on Saturday morning. Just a heads up. Shaboozy, Aerosmith coming up next. First, Katy Perry and Snoop Dogg on the hits.

ready. 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

0: it's Adam and Megan here on the Hits Hawke's Bay tomorrow. I can't believe it's that time again, but the Magpie season has kicked off with a win and they are home this weekend. We've got the first of your tickets on the show tomorrow.
1: And we celebrate Best Food Trucks in the Bay is our next series of best ofs. We're having some great ones come through as well.

0: money. Us here at The Hits are sending you to Vegas to the iHeartRadio Music Festival. 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

0: Avril Lavigne on the hits. Maddie and PJ coming up in 20 minutes. Hi, guys.
1: Happy Hello. Monday.
0: Happy Monday. So what's on the show today? You want to open up the anonymous hotline again?
1: Yeah, specifically, I want to hear from people who work or have worked at the supermarket because I noticed something over the weekend and I need to know the real answer to it.
0: Oh, okay, exciting. All right, well, those guys are in 20 minutes' time. Ali Langley and Foo Fighters before they get in.
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3: On the head.
4: Imagine Monopoly. It's the Commonwealth Games.
3: New Zealand are the Commonwealth Games Monopoly champions of the world.
4: The boards that would get thrown.
3: There was some controversy when Uncle Dave pulled out a 500 from underneath the Monopoly board. It turns out it was his money in the first place, and so we've allowed it.

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Kygo and Whitney on the hits. Maddie and PJ coming up next to wrap up Monday with Lily Allen. 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
8: In this update, Porirua's Aotea College principal says on-site teacher training's worked well at his school for a long time. The government's diverting $21.7 million from a fund for attracting overseas ECE teachers to put into on-the-job in-class training over 5 years. Specific Hauraki Gulf shellfish harvesting bans have been extended 2 more years at Umupuya Beach in southeast Auckland, Te Mata and Waipatukahu on the Thames coast, and on Waiheke Island. Kiwi firefighters are helping battle rampant wildfires across Washington and Oregon in the US that have forced more than 60,000 people from their homes. Home consents have spiked 19% on last year, more than 40,000 annually to June, with almost 22,000 more multi-unit homes. That's news. In sport, Cody Taylor has faith his calf strain will be sorted by the time the All Blacks face the Springboks. The Greatest Rivalry Tour captain was injured against Ireland and hasn't played for a month. He'd love to face the Stormers on Saturday morning, but is taking a bigger picture approach.
9: Yeah, not ideal when we do it and then you got a tour to get stuck into, but physios have been good. Like, I'm back running and stuff now, so just taking it day by day, and I won't be playing this week, obviously, but looking forward to hopefully maybe the following week.
8: Netball Australia Chief Executive Mark Falvo believes the success of netball at the Commonwealth Games mounts a strong case for inclusion at the 2032 Brisbane Olympics. Netball was the most attended sport in Glasgow, pulling 10,000 plus crowds each day. And that sport.
10: The Hats Hawke's Bay weather with Paddy's, $6.50 bubbles and Paddy's ale all day, every day at Paddy's. Nice and fine, we've got strong westerly winds at times, 18 the high, 5 is the low. Tomorrow mainly fine, chance of a shower with southwesterly winds and 14.
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12: Happy first Monday of August.
13: Ooh, true.
12: We're here, baby. Best month of the year. I'm biased.
13: Leo
12: Low-grade
13: season.
12: People I know born. Leo season.
13: Leo season is here.
12: Underway. BJ, my husband, goes, remember that year you like were like, oh, I want a birthday week? I was like, screw the birthday week. I want a birthday month this year. Is that too much to ask?
13: So what, I'm going to already start wishing you a happy birthday?
12: Oh, it might be a bit excessive. Give it a few more days.
13: No, let's test it. Happy birthday, Paige.
12: No. It's too premature. It's going to ruin it. Hey, happy Monday, everyone. We're back with you for another week. And coming up before 3:30, guess what? We've got more free fuel to give away. And not just a little bit. We're talking filling your whole tank with $250.
13: Oh,
12: so
13: good.
12: Listen out for that cuticle coming up in the next 30 minutes. Up next on the show, I have a lot of questions when I walk through the supermarket, Maddie. I'm sure you do too.
13: Always.
12: And something particularly stuck out to me over the weekend. So I want to throw it out to the people who have worked in supermarkets, past or present, next. And I need your honest feedback. We'll go there next in two songs after Niall Horan on the Hits.

0: Olivia Dean on the hits for your Monday afternoon with Maddie and PJ. It is 3:09. Maddie, you ever worked at the supermarket?
1: You know what? Because it's a good question to ask, because I lived 1,000 lives when I was a kid and I had so many different jobs.
0: You worked in, I love going over this, KFC?
1: KFC.
0: Night and day?
1: Night and day.
0: Hotel?
1: Correct.
0: Lobby guy?
1: Yeah, I was the what's it called? I used to take people's bags.
0: Baggage guy.
1: To inform the rooms.
0: But supermarket?
1: No, the night and day was probably the closest I got to, but I wasn't allowed on checkout.
0: Why is that?
1: I think I was too young and I,
0: right.
1: Yeah, they just had me second shelves. It was my
0: first. They didn't trust you with the buttons?
1: It was my first job. I was like, honestly, would have been 13, 14.
0: Well, I want to hear from anyone this afternoon who does work at a supermarket or has previously worked at a supermarket. And 0800 the hits, we will keep you anonymous, because I was at the supermarket yesterday and something happened, which happens all the time when you go to the self-checkout, and there is a surprise error. And once again, you have to be rescued by the nearest shop assistant.
1: Not me. Like, not me.
0: What do you mean, not you?
1: I am flawless when it comes to self-checkout. Flawless.
0: Is there such thing as having a good technique? Because I just feel like it's the mission. It's on the mission. Not on me. Not to throw, you know, blame around. But I feel like this happens to everyone, doesn't it?
1: Well, a good builder never blames their tools, Paige.
0: Okay, all right. Well, this is my question, though, because every time they do come and rescue me, for example, it pops up, please place item in bagging area. And then it just, for whatever reason, clogs up, or just please wait for assistance.
1: Sure.
0: Something pops up. They come over. I swear, 90 to 95% of the time, they don't look at what's on the screen. They don't even assess my area. They just swipe that card like it's no one's business to usher me on, to make things quick, to clear up any potential congestion. They don't care. They just swipe it. Are they even looking to check if there's anything wrong with my little checkout scenario? Please prove me wrong. But from what I have observed, it don't look like they're actually looking.
1: Well, one of a couple of things might be happening. One, dare I say it, like if you're a 16-year-old working at the supermarket on minimum wage, do you really care?
0: True.
1: But also, two, to give them the benefit of the doubt, maybe there's something in the flashing that we don't know about, that's like a secret code where they just go, oh, yeah, that means that, and I can see that that's all sorted, so I don't even need to really...
0: That is actually potentially quite a likely scenario. So, which is it? Out of the two. Or maybe it's a combination of both. But if you do work at a supermarket, or previously have worked at a supermarket, and shed light on this topic when it comes to an error popping up on the self-checkout machine, are you even checking that something's wrong, or are you swiping willy-nilly?
1: You want to open up the... checkout confessions.
0: Let's do the checkout confessions. 0800 the hits. We will keep you anonymous, or text us if you feel safer that way. 4487. Are you swiping that little security key or whatever it is willy-nilly at the self-checkout at the supermarket? Or is there actually something, you know, with the light or something?
1: Or do you have another checkout confession that you want to make to us this afternoon as well?
0: 0800 the hits.

0: You're on the Hits with Maddie and PJ. We are opening up our checkout confessions this afternoon on 0800 The Hits. Get in touch with us if you have worked at a supermarket or you currently work there and you've got a little confession for Maddie and I. You can text us 4487 or give us a call on 0800 The Hits for your chance to win from our Chemist Warehouse shelf. So our favourite caller, we're going to hook you up with a little something.
1: And if you want to make the confession anonymously, that's okay as well.
0: We'll talk to you right after Chapel Road on The Hits.

0: Chapel Roan, Good Luck Babe on the hats with Maddie and PJ. It is 20 past three for your Monday afternoon, and we're opening up the checkout confessions. This was a real low level observation by me, but I've just found that like 90% of the time that I have an issue with my checkout, because there's always something going on, they don't even look. They just swipe the thing and look the other way. There could be like something seriously wrong and they've just given it the all clear. You know, I could be thieving 10 melons.
1: I think they, I feel like they would know if you were thieving 10 melons.
0: So we wanted to know on 0800 The Hits, either share with us your checkout confession if you have worked at the supermarket, or maybe you can shed light on this particular issue. Dylan is joining us first. G'day, Dylan. How are you?
2: Hello. Good. Yourself?
1: Very well.
0: Very well. Okay. You got a little checkout confession for us?
2: Yeah, I was supervisor at the checkouts for a few years.
0: Stop it.
1: Okay, fill us in, Dylan. What are we dealing with?
2: No, there's no secret codes with the blinking or anything like that, so you don't need to worry about that.
0: Okay.
2: Usually it's based off regular customers, so if you're a regular and we recognize you, I will just swipe the card, let you go. You know, you're there all the time.
1: Yeah, but what? But how do you know what it is that's actually gone wrong? Like,
0: yeah.
2: Usually, it'll display on the screen. If it's weight, it'll say it's weight. Usually, something's off center, like sitting off the corner or something like that.
0: Okay, right. So there's nothing like scandalous, sort of going through the goalie. Like, you guys are pretty across it.
2: Yeah, usually we'll like glance quickly at the bags and see if it's meats or anything like that, anything expensive.
0: Right.
1: Right. Okay.
2: If it matches,
0: but it sounds like
1: they just know who you are.
0: They're quite aware of the repeat offenders.
1: They're like, here's PJ back again, swiping incorrectly.
0: All right, Anonymous is joining us. Oh, you used to work at a checkout, Anonymous, and oh, there was something really sweet that you did.
3: Yeah, so when I was a teenager, I used to work on the checkouts. Yeah. And when the little old ladies came through, and you could, like, see them counting their money or, like, holding their purse real close, and, like, they just, oh, I just want to announce them. So I would intentionally not scan every couple of items.
1: Oh, that's good.
0: That probably went against.
3: That was, like, a luxury. Like, took the box the wrong way, and on the cameras it looked like it scanned, but it kind of didn't.
0: Anonymous, did you ever get caught out? Like, I mean, that's such a heroic thing to do, but I know it's not the probably right thing to do at work. Did you ever?
3: Thing to do now, but yeah, no, never got caught out. My mother-in-law, I told her one day, and she was like mortified with me. Like,
1: no,
3: this is a few years later. She was mortified.
1: I think it's
0: pretty sweet.
1: Very sweet and very heroic. It's
0: not that we're endorsing, that behaviour for the future, but I think that's quite a lovely, empathetic thing to do.
1: It's Robin Hood-esque, you know what I mean?
0: Exactly. All right, let's wrap it up quickly with another. That's actually it. That's us done and dusted, I think. So thank you very much for your checkout confessions. You can keep them coming through to 4487 on the text. And coming up next, your chance to win $250 worth of fuel right after Alanis Morissette.

0: for supplies.
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0: America Girls. Just gone 3:30 for your Monday afternoon. You're hanging out with Maddie and PJ.
1: The Hits. Fuel to flee with the new movie, The End of Oak Street.
0: Yes, something is happening at the end of Oak Street and you might need to get out fast. So, to celebrate the release of The End of Oak Street, we are giving you the chance to win $250 worth of fuel every day to help fill your tank. Candace is our lucky caller this afternoon. Well done.
2: Oh my gosh, hi. Happy Monday.
3: Happy Monday, Candace. Now, how did the weekend go? Did you do a bit of driving over the weekend? Were you out and about?
2: I just stayed home and did my gardening on the weekend, but this weekend coming, since I'm going to get some fuel money, I'm sure I'll be able to go for a drive.
3: Yeah, that's it.
0: Do it, Roadie.
3: Yes.
0: All right, Candace. Well, great news for a Monday. Hopefully this can flip your Monday into an even better Monday. What am I trying to say?
3: I don't even know
0: if you've had a bad Monday, but I'm just saying. Hopefully this elevates your Monday with $250 worth of fuel.
2: Oh, it definitely does. Thank you so much, guys.
3: Yay, we're so stoked.
2: It's been me tripping up on my words. I'm so nervous.
3: No, you're doing so well. Leave the word tripping up to PJ today, Candace, all right?
0: Yeah, I do it professionally. Hey, Candace, that is coming your way, so have a great rest of your week.
2: You too, guys. Thank you.
3: I love the idea of this weekend Candace just going and doing, you know, like back in the day when you used to just do laps of the town or the city.
0: Oh, back in the day. But nowadays, like, that's because, like, $10 could get you ages.
3: Truly. Yeah. But Candace is like, I've got $250. I can do whatever I want.
0: Screw it. I'm going crazy. That is, of course, all thanks to The End of Oak Street, starring Anne Hathaway and Ewan McGregor, out in cinemas August 13th. So next week, we've got more chances for you to get that free fuel tomorrow after 3.
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1: On The Hits.
2: Oh, just warming up for a Monday, really, aren't we? It is 23 minutes to 4. Coming up next.
3: I had one goal over the weekend, and that was to tick another item off my 40 before 40 list with a murder mystery party hosted at mine. How did it go? Did we officially tick it off the list? I'll tell you next.
2: This is Give Me Everything. Pitbull, Neo, Afrojack and Naya on The Hits.
4: Yeah, right, picture that with a Kodak. Or better yet, go to Times

0: Alex Warren, that's Passenger on the Hits, 16 away from 4.
1: Maddie's 40 before 40.
0: Maddie's turning 40 really soon because it's actually, I don't want to alarm you, we're in August, which means it's your birthday.
2: It's next month.
0: That's insane.
2: So it's less than 2 months away.
0: That's insane because we've got so much to do on your bloody 44-40 list.
2: Yeah, I'm actually, I've been very chill and nonchalant about it for quite a while. Meanwhile, producer Sarah is having like heart palpitations every day. Oh, she's sleepless nights.
0: Yeah. And we're like, no, it's just, hey, chill. Take a deep breath. Now we understand the stress and urgency on her behalf.
2: I think the type Bs, as in me and you, are slowly but surely catching up with the type As, and we're like, actually, no, there is a bit of time pressure here.
0: I still think we might have to just bang out heaps of things over like 24 hours or something like that.
2: I think so. But here's the thing. So we'd officially ticked off 20. When I did drag a couple of weeks ago on Invercargill, that was number 20. So halfway.
0: Yeah.
2: Well, I am very pleased to say that we can now say it's 21, baby. It's 21.
0: Oh, great. So still 19 things to do before the milestone B-Day next month.
2: But we're over the halfway point.
0: Sure. Okay. All downhill from here.
2: So over the weekend, I hosted a murder mystery party. That is one of the things that I've always wanted to do because, you know me, I love a board game. I love watching the Traders TV show. So the idea of a murder mystery party, very exciting to me, but I've never attended one and certainly never hosted one.
0: Yeah, I told BJ, my hubby, over the weekend, he was like, man, that actually sounds really fun. We should do that.
2: So I downloaded the app. I had to get all of these, all this stuff printed out. Everyone dressed up. It was Wild West themed. And I've got to say, everyone really came to the party in terms of costumes and character. Like, really put the effort in.
0: I feel like you have to. You can't go
2: half-ass. No.
0: You got to go full on.
2: Yeah.
0: Full out.
2: So my character was Rodeo. He was like the sharpshooter of the West. He was like good with a lasso and even better with the ladies.
0: Oh, yeah. How was that to play?
2: Great. I was just scratching my crotch a lot, you know?
0: I don't know if that means you're good with the ladies. I think that means you need to go and get your head.
2: It means I'm too good with the ladies. Anyway, hosted the party. Here's the thing about a murder mystery, because one person at the start of the night was selected as the murderer, and you have these scripts. So you read from the script, and you have to answer questions to each other, and you can ask each other things. And then depending on whether you're innocent or guilty, your answers change from the script, so you kind of have to stick to what it says in your piece of paper.
0: Right.
2: Now, two things. One, the differences between the innocent and guilty scripts were very, very minor. And two, look, if you're hosting a murder mystery night on a Saturday night where you start drinking a little too early in the day, by the time it gets to the end of the murder mystery party and it's time to choose the murderer, very hard to do when you've kind of stopped paying attention at where you want to go.
0: Of course you did. Or, I mean, it could go one of two ways. That, or you get really, really honest and the murderer just comes straight out and is like, guys, it's me. Like 20 minutes in because they're just over it.
2: I need you to know that at the end of the night, everyone had to pick the murderer who they thought was the murderer.
0: Yep.
2: Literally none of us got it right. The murderer got away scot-free.
0: Were you the murderer?
2: I was not the murderer. Thank God, because
0: really?
2: I can't lie.
0: Oh, no. That's disappointing.
2: Yeah, but a great night was had. It was very fun. All got into it. And another item ticked off the list. Thank God for that. Thank God
0: 21 out of 40. We're on the home run, baby. I've just got to run to my car because I am concerned that I may have just misplaced something very important. So hopefully with some good news, we'll be back in 2 seconds.
2: Oh my God, what have you done?
0: Uh-oh. Something's missing. All will make sense soon when we return next. This is Coldplay.
2: Oh, God.
0: Yellow on the Hits.

0: David Guetta, Titty Swims, and Tones and I on the hits with Maddie and PJ. Sorry, a bit of a panic before because I looked down at my finger and I realised my engagement ring and my wedding ring were missing.
1: Both?
0: And then I was like, yeah. And then I remembered that I went to the gym and I'd taken them off because I was doing some weights. Mm-hmm. And I remember sort of leaving them on the edge of my bag, but I never remember picking it up. So I was like, oh my God, they could have flung out. So I just did a mad dash to my car. Thank goodness they were in the bag. But how many times do you reckon people get those freak out moments?
1: Oh, constantly.
0: Like, that I actually haven't had many, surprisingly, for me. But, like, it's just everything goes, oh, God, are we going to retrieve this? Is this insured?
1: And the gym's a bad culprit for it because I've left my wedding ring at the gym before as well because you take it off and then you forget to put it back on.
0: Maybe you're missing it at the moment. Yeah. Let us know. Text 4487. But actually do text us because coming up after 4 o'clock, Am I a Weirdo makes a return. So if there's something you do, it's a little strange, you think you're the only person who does it, start texting through to 4487.
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13: In this update, the Opportunity Party's ruled out supporting any government with Winston Peters as Foreign Minister, describing his telling a Chinese-born MP to go back to his own country as racist. Police are investigating a man's death at a property on Palmerston North's Wilson Crescent in Highbury after he couldn't be revived this morning. Police say there's no public risk. Wellingtonians are being asked for feedback on axing some heritage rules to allow more housing and their opinion on height restrictions on Courtenay Place. The Reserve Bank's had more than 6,000 responses to its call for feedback on continuing access to cash in urban and rural settings. A retired Salvation Army officer has completed a seven-month trek from Bluff to Cape Reinga, raising nearly $30,000 for the charity's food banks. That's news. In sport, the All Blacks forwards are preparing to be seriously pushed during all of their greatest rivalry tour matches. Forwards coach Jason Ryan is working on their pack's mental and physical strength during their final week of preparation. Ahead of Saturday morning's opening match against the Stormers, Ryan's ready to ramp up his players' game readiness.
14: Getting ourselves mentally ready, physically ready as we build into the game. Look, you know, we build our weeks pretty consistently, but the back end will start touching on where the boys really need to be and poke the bear a little bit, I guess.
13: Silver Ferns captain Karen Berger says controversy surrounding their coach and netball's domestic league has helped build the resilience that led to Commonwealth Games gold. That is sport. I'm Raylene Ramsey.
15: The Hats Hawke's Bay weather with Paddy's, $6.50 bubbles and Paddy's Ale all day, every day at Paddy's. Nice and fine, we've got strong westerly winds at times, 18 the high, 5 is the low. Tomorrow mainly fine, chance of a shower with southwesterly winds and 14.
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17: Good afternoon, happy Monday, not far from home time with Maddie and PJ. And we're into August, so less than a month till spring, less than a month till spring.
18: I do, we've talked about it before though, I just want to temper people's expectations because spring doesn't automatically mean that you get lovely, beautiful, clear blue skies and it's nice and sunny and warm and...
17: Spring's moody. Yeah. I think you don't know what you're going to get.
18: That's it.
17: Get with spring.
18: So yes, great, love spring. I'm here for spring, but don't. Yeah, yeah, yeah, it doesn't just all of a sudden bring like magic and rainbows and sunshine. You know
17: just
18: what I mean?
17: Actually enjoy the nice sunny days that we are getting at the moment. There are some pearl of bluebirds that we're not fully appreciating because we're like, oh, it's cold. Look, coming up next on the show, we're actually getting some pretty great texts come through on the text machine. 4487 for Am I a Weirdo? Is there something you do that's a little cooked, it's a little out the gate, and you're like, am I the only person in New Zealand that does this? Text us, 4487, because we may just throw that to our jury this week for Am I a Weirdo? We'll come back in two songs and do that after Ed Sheeran. This is Bad Habits. It's just gone 4:05 on the hits with Maddie and PJ.

0: Taylor Swift, 11 past four for your Monday on the Hits.
1: I knew it.
0: You're with Maddie and PJ.
2: Am I a weirdo?
0: All right, welcome along to Am I a Weirdo? This is where we celebrate the weirdos around the country. We're all a little bit strange. We're all a little bit kooky. So share something that you do and you suspect it may be a rare thing to do. Maybe you're the only person who does it.
3: We got a late submission and we thought, oh, this is quite good, actually. It's the right level of kooky for a Monday, I think
0: so. And it got us overthinking this habit, which I think is a good sign.
3: We got this text in that said, when I drink water, I count in my head how many times I swallow. I don't know why I can't not do it. Am I a weirdo? Am I the only one?
0: Okay, this is even better because said weirdo is joining us on the phone this afternoon. Emma, welcome in.
4: Hello, how are you guys going?
3: Hi, weirdo.
0: Hi. Okay, Em, is this a newfound habit or have you done this as long as you can remember?
4: Honestly, I've done it for as long as I can remember. And I don't think I've ever really told anyone. It's just something I do that I haven't really talked about to anyone.
3: This is the thing, when PJ and I read it, we went, wait, okay. And then we started practicing, you know, like holding up a glass. So can you kind of talk us through a little bit so we definitely know we are understanding what you're talking about?
4: Okay, it's more like if I was to down water, if I was really thirsty.
0: Okay.
4: So it's not like if I'm having like a few sips, I would never do it. Or even like three or four sips, I wouldn't. But if I was downing a glass of water or a bottle of water, I can't not count in my head. And if I'm feeling like I need to hydrate, I have to go till 10. Like, it's really weird.
0: Oh wow.
3: So there's a cutoff.
0: What's a high number? What do you reckon your record is?
4: Oh, I don't normally go too far past 10 if I'm doing it.
3: Yeah, right.
0: And only
3: with water? Like, if you were really thirsty for, like, a Coke or, like, a beer or something like that, would you do it with another liquid or only water?
4: Now that I'm actually thinking about it, normally it's just with water.
3: Just with water.
0: That's so funny. Is that because you think of it as the main hydrator? All the others are just a bit of fluff,
4: probably.
0: But this is the main
4: really
0: source.
4: Fizzy. I think it was too fizzy to down a fizzy.
3: Yeah, fair enough.
0: Okay. Oh, Emma, you beautiful little weirdo.
3: Yeah, I love it. Look, on the scale of weird things we've had on this show, it's certainly not the weirdest, but I do think it's a strange little habit. I do think it's a weird
0: habit. So you're owning weirdo?
3: I'm going weirdo. A low level weirdo.
0: I'm going to go not a weirdo, Em. I'm going to take your side because I do so many cooked things in my head, counting things, doing things. I get it. I'm with you. I think not a weirdo this afternoon. But how this works is we need people to vote right now. 0800 the hits. You've heard Emma's story. Every time she has to gulp a whole lot of water, she's counting how many swallows she does. Maybe you do this as well, or maybe you have thoughts on this behaviour. We need you to weigh in right now and form a jury for this week's Am I a Weirdo? Is Emma weirdo or is she not?
3: Thank you, Emma. Thank you for for coming to the table and admitting your weird habit.
0: 0800 the hits.

0: Hey, it's Adam and Megan here on the Hits Hawke's Bay tomorrow. I can't believe it's that time again, but the Magpie season has kicked off with a win and they are home this weekend. We've got the first of your tickets on the show tomorrow.
1: And we celebrate Best Food Trucks in the Bay is our next series of Best Ofs. 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
0: Join us on the Hits Hawke's Bay tomorrow.

0: It's Dasher on the Hertz with Maddie and PJ, 21 plus 4.
1: Am I a weirdo?
0: Okay, so we just were hashing out Emma's Am I a Weirdo before on the show. Basically, Emma likes to count how many swallows she is doing, particularly when she's guzzling water. Water is the chosen liquid.
2: Yeah, almost exclusively when she chugs water. She says she'll only normally go to 10 sips max. That's her kind of upper limit.
0: Now, we have had, I mean, I don't know if the calls are going to reflect the text machine, but there has been overwhelming support on the text machine. So many people saying they do exactly the same thing, almost down to the number, saying that 10 is their
2: magic number.
0: The magic number. So look, let's see if the phones reflect that as well this afternoon. Justin, first up on the panel, weirdo or not a weirdo?
3: I just tried it and definitely a weirdo.
2: Oh, you're going weirdo, Justin.
0: Oh, no.
2: It didn't feel natural to you to count the sips?
3: No, it was very struggling.
2: Okay.
0: I did find that when we did it before, Maddie, I started like getting in my head a lot. And then I was like, oh no, this is just going to ruin my experience. But I still don't think it's super weirdo. But I voted not a weirdo.
2: But Justin is going all weirdo today.
0: Okay. All right, let's go to Alexandra. You're up next. What are your thoughts?
4: Not a weirdo. I actually do the exact same thing.
2: No way!
0: Do you?
4: Yeah, same amount of numbers and everything.
0: Oh my gosh, that's so funny.
2: Can you explain why, or do you not know why you do it either?
4: Do you know what? I don't know why. I actually thought it was normal, so I was surprised that it came up on this.
2: Oh!
0: Oh no!
4: You know, about 10 gulps is about 200 mils, so it's a good way of knowing how how much water you've had for the day.
2: I love it.
0: It's hilarious. All right, so that is one vote apiece. Alexandra voting not a weirdo this afternoon. Let's wrap it up with Gabby on 0800 The Hits. Weirdo or not a weirdo?
5: Not a weirdo.
2: Wow.
0: Why?
5: It's something that I do as well. I do 10 gulps only when I'm guzzling water.
0: What?
5: And again, I thought it was normal until I heard it talked about.
0: Oh, no. We've shattered so many people's illusion this afternoon. That's hilarious.
2: So, Gabby, do you do it because you want to, like, it's a good way of measuring how hydrated you are?
5: No, I'm actually very bad at hydrating. And so it's just something that I just do. I've never, like, thought about it as a thing that no one else does or there's no rhyme or reason to it. I just do it.
0: Gabby, quickly, is this strictly water for you as well or do you do fizzy? Do you dabble?
5: No. No, just water.
0: Oh my God, this is so bizarre. All right, so locking in another not a weirdo.
2: Unbelievable.
0: Which means that will be

0: overall rolling this afternoon. Let's go back to Emma quickly. Emma, does that make you feel better about yourself?
1: It makes me feel so much better. I honestly thought I might have been the only one that did it.
2: No, Emma, I cannot tell you, more than any other Am I a Weirdo submission we've ever had, the text machine has been inundated with people saying, I do the same thing. So you are absolutely not alone.
1: Woo-hoo! I'm so glad to hear that.
0: Don't be free, my little weirdo.
2: We need to start like a little support group or a Facebook page or something for all the water sippers out there.
0: Oh, so good. Em, you have a great afternoon. What a great Am I a Weirdo.
2: And Emma, I think for that submission, we're going to hook you up with a little something from our Chemist Warehouse shelf, all right?
1: Oh, amazing. Thank you so much.
2: You're so welcome.
0: All right, you can start texting through for next week's Am I a Weirdo now to 4487. It's just gone 25 past 4. This is Jennifer Page with Crush on the Hits.

0: It's just gone 4:30 for your Monday. Maddie and PJ on the air. 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Chemist Warehouse has had huge success in their fifth annual charity drive, raising an incredible, get this, $670,000 for LifeFlight. The funds will help support approximately 167 life-saving air ambulance missions, ensuring critically ill and injured Kiwis can access urgent medical care when every second counts. Such important work. We love to hear it.
1: Congratulations, Chemist Warehouse.
0: Okay, on to a bit of a rant about my husband. Okay, I don't know if this is like how a farmer communicates, but BJ, when he sees a Facebook reel that looks delicious, he'll be like, babe, we've got to make this. And so he'll send it to me in Facebook Messenger.
1: And when he says, we've got to make this, does he usually mean, you've got to make this?
0: No, well, actually, he's pretty good at taking initiative.
1: Okay.
0: He'll actually do the hard yards. I just have to retrieve the ingredients.
1: Right.
0: Which sounds simple enough,
1: sure.
0: Right?
1: Yeah.
0: However, he is going some of the most complex recipes that have 10 million ingredients in them, and they don't even have the quantities because it's like you have to go click in the bio. So we had to literally, this guy had written it in the caption, and then I had to interpret from that what the actual quantities would be. And so there was like two different sources. There was like the batter. It was like, honestly, Maddie, by the time I had purchased all of the ingredients to make an at-home fried chicken, I tell you what, it was about three times more expensive than what you would spend going out for a bowl of fried chicken, okay?
1: And because this is the thing with an Instagram reel or a Facebook reel or whatever it is, you get hooked into the visual. You're not, BJ's not clicking into the actual recipe and going, oh, okay, actually it's a little bit more complicated or there's a lot more ingredients than I thought, we won't bother. He's just going, oh, it looks good, so let's do it.
0: Now hear me out. It looked good. It certainly tasted even better.
1: Oh, okay.
0: Yeah, it paid off. But I tell you what, I was like cursing as he sent me off because I had to enter it into like ChatGPT. I was like, ChatGPT, can you please tell me what you would do for quantities from this rogue Facebook reel that I have been sent with these random ingredients?
1: And how many of those ingredients that you bought will you never use again?
0: Never again. Yeah. They're going to sit dormant in our cupboard for years to come. Coming up next, another chance. Come on, guys. We've got to give these Lily Allen tickets away. Four up for grabs with our alpha quiz next. Maddie and PJ.

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3: 21 minutes from home time for your Monday. And coming up next,
4: those four tickets, they are still up for grabs to go and see Lily Allen live. All you have to do is answer 10 quiz questions in 60 seconds with our alpha quiz. Today's going to be the day. We want to give them away.
3: That cuticle right after James Arthur on the Hits with Maddie and PJ.

questions, 60 seconds, and all the answers start with the same letter. 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

0: Ella Langley, new music on the hits. That is Be Her with Maddie and PJ. We are 14 away from 5.
1: 10 questions, 60 seconds, and all the answers start with the same letter.
2: The Hits Alpha Quiz.
0: All right, we've got these 4 tickets to Lily Allen we desperately want to give away. Come on.
3: So badly.
0: All right, you've got 10 quiz questions, which you have to answer in 60 seconds. And today, Katie, how are you?
4: Hey, I'm good.
3: You want them, right, Katie? You want to win these tickets?
4: Yeah.
3: Who would you take? Who would you take with you?
4: Oh, I would have to take the fan.
0: Cute.
4: Yeah, it'd be awesome.
0: Oh, amazing. All right, Katie, all of your answers today need to begin with the letter N for New Zealand, okay?
4: Okay, N. Yep, got it.
0: Good luck, Katie. 60 seconds on the clock, and your time starts now.
3: What sweet liquid produced by flowers attracts bees?
4: Nectar.
3: Which 1999 romantic comedy stars Julia Roberts as a film star who meets a London bookseller?
4: Notting Hill.
3: Which English singer-songwriter released Slow Hands after rising to fame in One Direction?
4: Pass.
3: Which river is the longest in Africa?
4: Nile.
3: Which subscription streaming service was originally founded in 1997?
4: Netflix.
3: Which Dua Lipa song includes the lyric, "One, don't pick up the phone"?
4: Pass.
3: What New Zealand city is known for its sunny climate and art scene at the top of the South Island?
4: Nelson.
3: Which book series features a teenage detective solving mysteries?
4: Nancy Drew.
3: Which branch of medicine studies the nervous system?
4: Neurology.
3: Which rock band is known for the songs Photograph and How You Remind Me?
4: Nirvana.
3: Which English singer-songwriter released Slow Hands? Oh, that's time. So close.
0: Katie, you had you had a good run in there for a bit.
3: Yeah.
0: Let's go through your answers and let you know what you got out of 10.
4: Okay, yeah.
3: Sweet liquid produced by flowers.
0: Nectar.
3: The 1999 rom-com.
0: Notting Hill.
3: Well done. The singer-songwriter that released Slow Hands.
0: Nile Horan.
3: Yeah. The river that's the longest in Africa.
0: Nile River.
3: The subscription streaming service.
0: Netflix.
3: The Dua Lipa song.
0: New Rules.
3: Yeah. The New Zealand city.
0: Nelson.
3: The book series with a teenage detective.
0: Nancy Drew.
3: The branch of medicine that studies the nervous system.
0: Neurology.
3: And the rock band known for the songs Photograph and How You Remind Me.
0: You're going to kick yourself. You said Nevada. The correct answer was Nickelback, Katie.
3: Yeah.
4: Oh, man. My husband is going to be so upset with me on that one.
3: Hey, well done, though. That was a great effort.
4: Oh,
0: yeah, you got a sweet
4: guys.
0: 7 out of 10, Katie. Well done.
4: Cool.
0: You go have a wonderful rest of your Monday. And actually, speaking of Nickelback, here they are with How You Remind Me on the

0: Babes with Daisies coming up to home time for your Monday on the hits with Maddie and PJ.
1: I'm off to the movies tonight, Paige. What is your...
0: Tell you what, you need one of those. I hope you got one of those, you know, those like little coffee stamp cards. You need one of them to make sure you get $15 off every 10 movie passes.
1: I do love going to the movies. I love the experience. I really do.
0: Same. Yeah. I do love it too. Yeah.
1: What would be your go-to movie snack?
0: Is
1: it just straight popcorn or is it a candy bar? Is it a...
0: Used to be like popcorn and then some chocolate variety or a choc top or a
1: Ryan's
0: drink. You know, I can devour it all, to
1: Ryan's
0: be honest. Don't
1: Ryan's
0: give me the task of choosing one.
1: Yeah, Ryan's a choc top boy. The nut choc top specifically.
0: Really?
1: Yeah.
0: I can't just do one. That's my problem at the movies.
1: It's like, almost,
0: I feel like it's such a treat that you kind of have to go all out.
1: It's almost offensive to only get the savoury or only get the sweet. You've kind of got to double down and get both, right?
0: We kind of have this bougie one here in Masterton where you can order like
1: drinks
0: and hot food, and that is when I get carried away because you can order it outside and it can just trickle through.
1: Yeah, you're like, I'll get the popcorn and the ice cream and the fried chicken. Oh, and the tacos actually. Oh, and bring me a cocktail partway through.
0: Meanwhile,
1: thank
0: the person behind me is like, you've had enough. Some of us are trying to watch the film here. We're not out for dinner.
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8: In this update, relief at the petrol pump will continue for some for now. The government's extending the in-work tax credit. Increased mileage rates for healthcare workers and eligible patients and reimbursement for relievers. Finance Minister Nicola Willis says how long it continues will depend on the price of petrol. The Prime Minister is apologising to Ruturua business owners. He told at an event on Friday they had a parent-child mentality. Luxon says he wasn't approached by cabinet colleagues, but feels he could have expressed himself better. A Wellington security officer says some changes were made to event health and safety following the death of a 25-year-old schoolteacher. A coroner's inquest is underway into the death of Isaac Levings, who accidentally drowned in 2023 after a concert. The government's habit of passing legislation with urgency could bring trouble down the line. A constitutional law expert says it skips the crucial select committee stage. That's news. In sport, ongoing drama at Netball New Zealand may have inadvertently forged the Silver Ferns into gold medal winners. The Commonwealth Games champions after beating Jamaica in the final. Captain Karen Berger says controversy surrounding their coaching staff, financial issues and domestic league has only made the team stronger.
9: As many downs as we've had, I think that's really made this group very resilient, and the way we played out there today has got a lot to do with the fact that we've been able to grow quite close throughout the time. The majority of this group have been together for a while now.
8: League superstar Reece Walsh is one of 16 charges presented by the NRL judiciary after the weekend's matches. He'll be fined for a nasty hair pull on Dom Young in the Broncos' loss to the Knights.
10: The Hats Hawke's Bay weather with Paddy's, $6.50 bubbles and Paddy's Ale all day, every day at Paddy's. Nice and fine, we've got strong westerly winds at times, 18 the high, 5 is the low. Tomorrow mainly fine, chance of a shower with southwesterly winds and 14.
11: 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On the hits.
12: Good evening, home time, which means what's for dinner? Oh no, you're going to the movies.
13: So
12: popcorn dinner.
13: Popcorn and Maltesers.
12: Oh yeah, nice. I know what's going to happen. You're going to swing through the drive.
13: Yeah.
12: Way home.
13: Because that's a balanced diet, isn't it?
12: Oh, 100%.
13: What
12: it's
13: are
12: all
13: you
12: about
13: having
12: balance,
13: for dinner?
12: My friend. Oh, a little curry kind of number. Actually, the mother-in-law dropped it off yesterday, so... Honestly, one of the best things ever when I don't have to think about dinner. It is done. It is ready to go. Happy days.
13: Hey, speaking of dinner, I got a photo from your husband over the weekend, and I think we need to address it on the show tomorrow because it was very interesting.
12: Do you know what? He's been sending this image around to my family, to my brother in London. He's stirring the pot, can I tell you?
13: Well, I've posted it on our Maddie and PJ Mint Slices page. It's our little behind-the-scenes Facebook page. If you want to go and join it, you just search Mint Slices on Facebook and you'll find it.
12: Coming up next, though, you want me to represent you?
13: Yeah, actually, speaking of domestic disputes, I've got an issue with my husband and I want you to be my management, my representation.
12: That's not going to end well. We'll go there next after 6:60.

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1: So life is busy at the ranch, Paige. Very busy.
0: You have rat infestations. Oh. You now feed the horses.
1: That's it. The horses are quickly becoming part of my daily routine. And I got to say, it is quite nice. Like, there's something very nice about getting up in the morning, especially when the sun is shining, getting out into the paddocks and being at
0: caring
1: one.
0: Caring for something other than myself.
1: That's it. But here's the thing. We have three horses on our property currently. And what I'm fast learning about people that are into horses is that the limit does not exist in terms of how many horses one could or would want to own. So colour me surprised when Ryan over the last couple of weeks has very casually started dropping into conversation that he's noticed another horse.
0: Oh my God, Ryan! I reckon he's just rage baiting at this point.
1: Another horse. That would be four horses, Paige. We do not need four horses.
0: Is he riding all of these? What is he doing? Dressaging?
1: He is.
0: Or are they just there?
1: He is riding them, but I'm like, three's enough. Like, three's too many to me. but we've got the three, so let's just stop there. We don't need another one. So I thought this afternoon, should we place a call into Ryan and maybe you can act as my management or my representation and just kind of get a little bit of a sense as to how serious this fourth horse potentially is?
0: Okay, do you want me to put my serious voice on?
1: Please, I'd love you to. Should we put a call into Ryan?
0: Let's do it. Okay. Good evening. Good evening, Ryan.
2: Hello, Ryan speaking.
0: Good evening, Ryan. My name is PJ Harding. I am calling from the Office of Spousal Representation and I've been appointed by your husband, Matty, to conduct a routine assessment regarding your proposed acquisition of another horse.
2: Cool.
0: I just have a few questions this evening, Ryan. Before we begin... Yep.
2: When have I asked for permission before?
0: Ryan, before we begin, can you confirm you are already in possession of several horses?
2: Yes.
0: At what point did you decide that the current number of horses was no longer sufficient?
2: Years ago.
0: Can I ask, Ryan, what gap in your life does horse number, whatever number we're up to now, fill?
2: My husband doesn't get home from work until very late.
0: Oh, yes. If I asked your husband how many... I'm not flustered.
2: You're so flustered.
0: Get back to the script, PJ. Do you believe there is a maximum number of horses one person should own? And if so, what is it?
2: No.
1: Three's enough. Three is enough.
0: I'm your representation, Matty.
2: PJ, I've come up with a plan, you see, because it's his birthday soon, right?
0: Oh, don't either.
2: Technically, I will own three horses and he will own one.
1: Don't you dare.
0: Oh, there is absolutely no truth to that. Right? Sorry, I've broken character. Thank you, Ryan, for your feedback. But I'm not sure I'm buying it this evening.
2: You don't have to buy it. I'm buying it for him.
0: Thank you, Ryan. Your responses will be forwarded to Matty, who remains the sole member of the Household
1: I'm
0: Horse
1: up. I'm hanging
0: Acquisition
1: up.
0: Review Board.
1: Three's
0: You'll
1: enough.
0: You'll be notified.
1: Three's enough.
2: Great.
1: That went badly. That went real badly.
0: Don't ever ask me to be your representation. I got flustered like in the first 10 seconds.

0: G'day, it's Adam and Megan here on the Hits Hawke's Bay tomorrow. I can't believe it's that time again, but the Magpie season has kicked off with a win and they are home this weekend. We've got the first of your tickets on the show tomorrow.
1: And we celebrate Best Food Trucks in the Bay is our next series of Best Ofs. We're having some great ones come through as well and you get the chance to vote.
0: Join us on the Hits Hawke's Bay tomorrow.

0: David Guetta and One Republic on the hits. You're with Maddie and PJ. It has just gone 21 past five and we're on the air thanks to Chemist Warehouse, the real house of fragrance. Yeah, that's probably going to be the last time I attempt to represent you, my friend. But hey, look, you got to try these things.
1: You got to give it a go. I don't think it had the desired effect because if you missed it, my husband Ryan, who already has a couple of horses at home, has been very casually mentioning that he's found another horse or noticed another horse or has been thinking about another horse. How many is too many? I just, we're up to our eyeballs in horses already. We don't need another horse.
0: And you'll be the one who has to deal with it because you're now the one who's feeding the horses.
1: That's it.
0: You know, you're out there with the food and the wind and the
1: rain. Every day. No, not every day.
0: It's like BJ, well, every other week or something. It's like BJ with hunting gear.
1: Yeah.
0: Like, I don't know what, I'm like, don't you have enough of that? Like, all of a sudden there's like a scope and then like another jacket or another sleeping bag. Yep. I'm like, you're warm enough, mate.
1: That's it.
0: But like, they're always constantly upgrading gear. And I'm like, are you really going out hunting enough to even justify all of these costs?
1: And I don't know about you, but with Ryan and horses, it's always, oh, but this would be so good. Like, this would make life so much easier for me. And I'm like, yeah. I get it. But also, life is already fine. Like, we don't need it. You don't actually need it.
0: I've just thought of another one that he's addicted to at the moment. This is on a far lower level, but there's this chili oil, which he makes me go and get in droves. He's like, go get two bottles of it. I'm like, you don't need it. He's like, go get another. He's like, absolutely hooked on this chili oil at the moment. I don't know if there's like some addictive substance in it, but now I almost think we need to buy it in bulk because it's just like chili oil on repeat.
1: Yep.
0: A little lower down.
1: But still there.
0: And like me, remember I went through that addiction of ceramic takeaway coffee mugs?
1: Yes, and now you're in your basket addiction. You keep buying baskets. You've got about 30 of them around the house.
0: Why am I so uncool?
1: Well, this is what I thought we could open up the phones with this afternoon on 0800 The Hits, or you can always text us 4487. What is the thing that you cannot stop buying? What do you have an unhealthy addiction of purchasing?
0: Do you need us to help you snap out of it and break the loop? Because we get it. We know what it's like. You all of a sudden in this tunnel vision and all you want is that one thing. So what is it for you? You can text us 4487 or give us a call 0800 The Hits for your chance to win from our Chemist Warehouse shelf. What is it that you or a loved one cannot stop buying? We'll take your calls next. Here's TLC.

0: Olivia Dean on the Hits with Maddie and PJ. Just gone 5:30 for your Monday. Maddie's husband Brian's trying to get a fourth horse across the line.
1: And I said, no. We've got three. We don't need another one. That's far too many. And I've got to say, can the horse people stop texting 4487?
0: Yeah, you are very clear to us who the horsey people are, okay?
1: Like this one. I've got 14 horses. If you only have three horses, you definitely need a fourth, because if you both go riding, you can't leave one home by itself. Then if one gets injured, you'll need a spare so that you can both still ride. So you actually need five horses, to be honest.
0: We don't. That sounds like ridiculous logic.
1: That's horse math.
0: That is horse math.
1: Horse math.
0: It did get us asking the question, though, what are you hooked on buying? Do you have a bit of an addiction with a certain something? Get this one from Annie. She said, hi, I am addicted to puffer jackets. I have about 30.
1: You, Annie.
0: That's excessive.
1: Annie.
0: Annie, are you okay? No.
1: No. You need two puffer jackets max, I reckon.
0: What are you doing with 30 puffer jackets?
1: And where are you putting them? Because those are bulky items to store.
0: All right, let's go to the phone. Denise, what are you hooked on?
2: The book Charlotte's Web. I own... definitely five copies. There could be more floating somewhere.
1: What?
0: Why?
2: Oh, have you ever read it?
1: I have.
2: It's such a beautiful book, and it's got some of the most gorgeous quotes and stuff in it. And I just, anytime I'm in an op shop or whatever, I always make a beeline. Yeah. And it's the only book I'll pay, you know, any more than, say, $1 for.
1: Denise, it's the same story. It's exactly the same story.
2: No, because someone came into my classroom the other day and said, do you have a copy of Charlotte's Web? We're reading it. And what was I able to do? I was able to go, sure thing. Here are XYZ number of copies of Charlotte's Web. I was able to read the person. So now...
1: Okay, but that's such a unique situation. How often is that happening, Denise?
2: Well, last time it was my Roald Dahl book, so, you know, like, there's a kind of a bit of a thing going
1: on. I love
0: that. It's a great pill to start. Let's go to Andrew next. What are you hooked on, my friend?
3: Cricket bat, strangely enough. Cricket bat.
0: Oh, okay. Because you like cricket, or you like to feel protected if there's an invader?
3: That's because I like cricket, actually.
0: Oh, yeah, okay.
3: Don't have any in the bedroom.
0: Okay. Well, you never know.
1: How many, Andrew? How many are we talking about?
3: Well, I'm not sure if my wife's listening, but if she is, it's 37. Otherwise, it's about 50, 56, I think.
0: Oh, shut up, God. Andrew. But isn't a cricket bat just a cricket bat?
3: Yeah, it is just a cricket bat. But they're good, you know, just to pick up and do a bit of shadow batting and, you know.
1: But much like Denise with the book. Like
0: the same thing.
1: Yeah. I could excuse five. I could maybe stretch to 10, but 50?
3: Yeah, I know. It's sort of a collection. My girls think I've got a problem.
0: I mean... hey, you do you, Andrew. It. We're not here to judge.
1: I do love it, though. I love it.
0: Let's wrap it up with Ricky. G'day, Rick. How's your Monday been?
4: Not so bad.
1: All right,
0: Ricky, what are you hooked on purchasing?
4: Artwork. Painting.
0: Okay.
1: What are we talking?
4: In New Zealand, about 350.
1: What?
0: 350 what?
1: Paintings.
4: Of landscapes and all that.
1: Where do you put them, Ricky?
4: Mainly in the garage at the moment.
1: Yeah.
4: Well, that's, Ricky. But to be truthful, that's only in New Zealand.

0: Okay. Well, what are we talking about overseas?
1: In my family's home back in the UK, I've got about 200 to 250.
0: Unbelievable.
2: Of just landscapes, Ricky? Or do you like
1: all portraits? All landscapes. Not really portraits, but mainly landscapes. The ones I've got in New Zealand are a lot of landscapes of New Zealand artists.
0: Ricky, you could open like a 6-story art gallery with the amount of paintings you've got.
1: Well, that's what my mother's always told me I should open.
2: Maybe you should really think into it, Ricky. You could be onto something there.
0: I love that. Thank you for the call, Ricky. That's so good.
1: No problem.
2: Hey, Ricky, I'm so sorry. We don't have artwork for you, but we'll send you something from our Chemist Warehouse shelf, all right?
1: Thank you very much. I'll put it next to the artwork.
2: So good. PJ, on the head.

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5: And coming up next, we've got our People's Poll. And officially, the Commonwealth Games have wrapped up with a pretty impressive medal haul for New Zealand. But we wanted to know, did you get amongst it this year? Did you watch the Commonwealth Games?
4: We will go there next. And don't forget, you can weigh in on Facebook and Instagram. Here's Miley.

0: Benson and Boone on the hits. We are 13 away from 6 with Maddie and PJ.
1: The people's poll, the people's poll. Everybody come together, it's the people's poll.
0: Well, the Commonwealth Games have officially wrapped in Glasgow, and NZ coming to the table with 36 medals overall, coming 6th, which is so good.
2: I think that the New Zealand Commonwealth Games team were hoping for 35. That was like the number that they were aiming for, so they've surpassed the number that they were hoping for.
0: Now, we wanted to know, in hindsight, now that they have wrapped, how many people were actually tuning in to watch the games?
2: I feel really guilty because I got... Every day I'd get into work and I'd excitedly read the updates from the NZ Herald website. I'd look at a couple of highlights of some of the big races. You know, I definitely watched the highlights of the Zoe Hobbs race and the Lewis Clairbert in the pool. Saw a little bit of the Silver Ferns winning their game this morning. But did I actually sit down in front of the TV and watch any of the matches, any of the games?
0: Mm-hmm.
2: No, I did not.
0: Neither did I.
2: Yeah.
0: And I said multiple times, I said so many times, I was like, right, we're going to get Sky. Yeah. Let's do this. Because I know as soon as we got it, we'd be absolutely hooked in. I remember being a kid, like, just in front of the telly watching the Olympics.
2: Yeah,
0: and it was like the biggest thing ever. Yeah. I would just be zoned in. And I wonder if that came down to, like, free-to-air, because I'm pretty sure that was on free-to-air telly when we were growing up, wasn't it?
2: Yep, and it was on free-to-air this year as well, but...
0: Yeah, but we don't... I guess we just use our telly differently.
2: So differently,
0: now.
2: Yeah.
0: Do you know what is that what it's come down to, or is it the way that it's been off the back of the FIFA World Cup? I don't know. I would love to know how many people were, like, religiously tuning in this year, or were you just catching highlights online, and are you just watching short-form videos? Is that how we are more so consuming content like this these days?
2: Or were you actually just completely switched off from the Commonwealth Games? And it's... Look, no judgment.
0: No shame.
2: It's fine. We just want to know where people sat with the Comm Games this year.
0: So you can officially weigh in on our Facebook or Instagram, The Hits Drive, with Maddie and PJ, or you can text us right now. A, yes, I was all over it. B, you watched some highlights. Or C, honestly, not across it at all. Text us 4487 and we'll come back with your results next. This is The Killers on The Hits.

0: The Killers on the Hit, 7 minutes away from six. With Benny and PJ. The people's poll, the people's poll. Everybody come together, it's the people's poll. All right, we want to know just how much have people been tuning into the Comm Games now that they're wrapped up for 2026. We came sixth on the medal table, which is pretty amazing.
1: So good. Yeah, we honestly, as Kiwis, we did really well. 10 golds, 14 silvers, 12 bronzes. Final day of the games, we really came to the table. I think we got 8 medals on our final day.
0: So what we want to know, though, is how much have you actually been tuning in to the games? Religiously on telly, or have you just been catching the highlights, maybe watching some short videos online, or have you not been across them at all?
1: A lot of texts coming through. Someone said, my husband watched the Commonwealth Games all the time. He loves watching any sport on TV. Consequently, I ended up seeing a lot of the games as well.
0: Yes to the Comm Games. I love it. Passing the love of it onto my kids, 10, 9 and 7. They were up every morning before school, glued to the TV. I'm so sad it's over. There you go. We're getting a mix.
1: But then this one. I've watched nothing. Literally not 1 minute of coverage. It's the only time I've ever been so disengaged with the games.
0: Interesting.
1: If we look at our overall results on our Instagram poll, it's very split. 36% of people said they watched highlights, a few highlights, but not actually properly sat down to engage. 32% said, yep, I'm all over it. I've watched so much of the games. And then the other 32% said, I honestly haven't watched anything. So
0: wow, so that was truly split down to three, wasn't it?
1: So split.
0: Wow. All right, well, thank you for weighing in today for our People's Poll. If you've got any future suggestions for People's Poll, you can text them through to 4487. We're 5 away from 6 on the Hits.
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9: In this update, the government's decided to retain temporary fuel price support measures for now. Finance Minister Nicola Willis says the support was supposed to expire after petrol prices stayed below $3 a litre for a month, but they're starting to creep up again. Chris Luxon admits he could have expressed himself better after backlash over telling the Rotorua businesses they had a parent-child mentality and needed to be adult. The Prime Minister says he was trying to say officials and businesses have equal but different roles. A mourning brother hopes his sibling's death on Wellington's waterfront offers a lesson for organisations involved. A coroner's inquest is underway into Isaac Leving's drowning.

0: Wellington in 2023 when he fell in the water after a concert, having got separated from his friends. The Migrant Workers Association's defending its graphic protest in which a dummy of Winston Peters was beheaded with a guillotine near Auckland's downtown train station. In sport, huge praise for the Silver Ferns' composure under pressure during their gold medal-winning performance at the Commonwealth Games. Silver Fern centurion Leanna Dubrain won two Comm Games gold, including the last time in Delhi 16 years ago. She says the Ferns were significantly better than Jamaica at calming the farm.
1: They just looked after each other. You know, if there was a bad pass, they tried to make each other look better, and everybody got on the fence when they needed to, and they were patient. They never looked panicked, and I think that was a massive difference between the two.
0: Black Caps opener Finn Allen is on the verge of becoming the most expensive player in the history of Australia's Big Bash League, with a record price tag of more than $700,000 placed on him for the coming season. That is sport.
2: The Hats Hawke's Bay weather with Paddy's, $6.50 bubbles and Paddy's ale all day, every day at Paddy's. Nice and fine, we've got strong westerly winds at times, 18 the high, 5 is the low. Tomorrow mainly fine, chance of a shower with southwesterly winds and 14.
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5: Good evening, we are on the air thanks to Chemist Warehouse. And coming up this hour, I'm going to reveal something I regularly do in bed at night.
6: Oh. Oh. Is this a...
5: No. Well, I just... I would love to know if other people are doing this in bed at like 2 o'clock in the morning specifically. It's quite time limited. All makes sense. Next.
6: Is that why you've been coming to work a little bit more tired lately, Paige? God, tired but
5: no,
6: with a glow.
5: Tired but with a glow on. Because my baby is not sleeping. I'll reveal this thing that I'm doing coming up next. And also, Hit or Miss is on the way before 6:30. This is Rudimental on the Hits.
7: I know you moved on to someone new. Hope life is beautiful. You were the light for me to find my truth. I just want to say thank you.

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I heard you moved to Austin, got an apartment and settled down. And every once in a while, I start texting, write a paragraph, but then I delete the message. Think of

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They say that things fall apart. We were gonna move to Brooklyn. You were gonna study art. Love is just a tool to remind us who we are.

0: as Christina Aguilera on the hits with Maddie and PJ for your Monday night. We did do Am I a Weirdo earlier in the show, which was brilliant. We had Em, who reached out to us and revealed that when she drinks water specifically, she counts how many times she swallows.
1: Yeah. It's actually worth a listen. Go and listen to the podcast when it goes out tonight. You can text the word DRIVE to 4487. We'll fire you back a link because it was a doozy of an Am I a Weirdo today.
0: Well, this didn't quite make the cut for Am I a Weirdo because it's kind of nicer to throw it out to those who'd listen to the show rather than the show always just being about us
1: being weirdos because...
0: And our quirks and idiosyncrasies. Because there is something I've realized I do when I'm lying in bed, and I wonder if anyone else is doing this too.
1: I bet they're not.
0: No, I wonder, actually. Because whenever I find myself awake in the early hours of the night, I just always freak out. Like, and I don't know if this is a universal feeling, but... Particularly around like 1 o'clock, maybe 12 o'clock to 2 o'clock, I find myself counting down the hours until I feel like there's a less chance of being broken into. So like I feel like from 4:30 when especially or maybe like 4:30 when people are getting up to go like milking. You know how like people start going to do their jobs or, you know, early risers, there's the 5 a.m. club. Like, I feel like once we get within maybe half an hour of that time, we're in a safer territory. Is anyone else thinking lying in bed?
1: So you think robbers who might break into someone's house have a strict, like, time frame, like, window that they would do that within? Like, there's... You're thinking they're not breaking in pre-10 p.m. and they're not breaking in post.
0: Well, I know that's dumb. Obviously, they do, but I just, for whatever reason, feel more at ease once I see that 4 on the clock.
1: Yeah.
0: Like, once 4 rolls over. Is anyone else doing this? Has this thought never...

0: crossed your mind?
1: Literally not once.
0: What do you think of when you wake up in the middle of the night?
1: Barely anything.
0: Oh, that's right. You think of the penguins, don't you?
1: I think of the penguins to get back to sleep. But honestly, Paige, I am such a deep sleeper that I hate to say it, but I'm very rarely, occasionally I'll have a night where I do struggle to get to sleep a little bit, but I'm very rarely waking up in the middle of the night and just lying there without being able to go back to sleep.
0: I would have thought you'd be a guy that would lie there just thinking of all of the problems in the world.
1: No,
0: nothing goes in.
1: No, blank.
0: Nothing.
1: Blank.
0: Many world. Many nine-nines.
1: La, la, la, la, la, la, la.
0: What are your thoughts at 2 a.m? Is it just me doing that?
1: This is great.
0: Lying in bed at night? Or are you also on a similar boat? You can text 3 to 4487. This is Cyril on the Hits.

0: Backstreet Boys on the Hits with Maddie and PJ for your Monday nights.
1: Hit or miss.
0: She's back after the weekend. Another week filling in for producer Sarah. Producer Emily, how did Frisbee go?
2: Hey, it went great. I did get a bit of a collision, but we survived. We're good.
0: I beg your pardon? Do you wear helmets playing Frisbee?
2: No, it's meant to be a non-contact sport. But
3: those flying discs, they'll get you.
2: Yeah, they do.
3: Yeah. This is for anyone that doesn't know, producer Emily is an ultimate Frisbee player. A national ultimate Frisbee player.
2: Oh, yeah. I mean, I went to the U24s last year.
0: Oh, don't be humble. Don't be humble around us. We'll take it. We're in the company of sporting royalty on the show.
3: What's your favourite thing about playing ultimate Frisbee?
2: The people.
3: Yeah,
2: the people are really cool.
3: Yeah.
2: I like most of my friends are Frisbee players. I live with Frisbee players.
3: Wow.
0: That is so cool.
3: I love it so much.
0: Okay, you're in for hit or miss. What topic have you got for us first?
2: Okay, the first one is video calling.
1: Hit or miss?
0: Hit! Yeah. The amount of times I want to video call you, Maddie, and I resist because I know you hate it.
3: I don't.
0: Because you see, no, but you see me enough. We're with each other all day, and then I'll be like, I won't. No, I'll send a voice message, which you probably equally hate.
3: No, I've gotten on board with voice messages.
0: You have got better.
3: So maybe over time, the video calls will become a thing that I get on board with. It's just sometimes it's not convenient to pick up a video call.
2: Mm, yeah.
3: But PJ insists anyway.
0: I take a video call no matter where I am. Next topic.
2: Okay, the next one is locking the front door even when you're home.
1: Hit or miss?
3: Miss.
0: I
3: do lock it when I go to bed.
0: Mm. Yeah.
3: But I don't lock it up any other time. In fact, if I'm at home, the door pretty much, unless it's like

0: sitting down with rain and howling with wind, the door basically just stays open all day because then odors can come and go and, yeah.
1: Yeah, I didn't start locking the door until I moved to Auckland.
0: Yeah.
1: So, like, if I'm home...
2: It's very much a country-rural divide, I think. In the city, you're way more pedantic about locking.
0: Yeah.
2: But we should be. We should be. Actually,
0: we should be
2: let
0: better.
2: This be a reminder. Yeah. Maybe let's all be better at locking our doors. It's like with keys in the car. Like, in the city, you lock your car and you go inside.
0: That's it.
2: In the country... Ah, she'll be right.
0: Yeah, she'll be right. Yeah.
2: Exactly. We're giving away all our deeper stuff. I'm starting to freak out.
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2: 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We're on the air thanks to Chemist Warehouse. Coming up next.
0: I managed to take another item.

0: G'day, it's Adam and Megan here on the Hits Hawke's Bay tomorrow. I can't believe it's that time again, but the Magpie season has kicked off with a win and they are home this weekend. We've got the first of your tickets on the show tomorrow.
1: And we celebrate Best Food Trucks in the Bay is our next series of Best Ofs. 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
0: Join us on the Hits Hawke's Bay tomorrow.

0: Olivia Dane on the hits with Maddie and PJ.
1: Maddie's 40 before 40.
0: Maddie's turning 40 really soon because it's actually, I don't want to alarm you, we're in August, which means it's your
2: next month. It's next month.
0: That's insane.
2: So it's less than 2 months away.
0: That's insane because we've got so much to do on your bloody 40 before 40 list.
2: Yeah, I've been very chill and nonchalant about it for quite a while. Meanwhile, producer Sarah is having like heart palpitations every day. She's sleepless nights.
0: Yeah. And we're like, no, chill, take a deep breath. Now we understand the stress and urgency on her behalf.
2: I think the type Bs, as in me and you, are slowly but surely catching up with the type As, and we're like, actually, no, there is a bit of time pressure here.
0: I still think we might have to just bang out heaps of things over like 24 hours or something like that.
2: I think so. But here's the thing. So we'd officially ticked off 20. When I did drag a couple of weeks ago in Invercargill, that was number 20, so halfway.
0: Yeah.
2: Well, I am very pleased to say that we can now say it's 21, baby. It's 21.
0: Oh, great. So still 19 things to do before the milestone B-Day next month.
2: But we're over the halfway point.
0: Sure. Okay. All downhill from here.
2: So over the weekend, I hosted a murder mystery party. That is one of the things that I've always wanted to do because, you know me, I love a board game. I love watching the Traitors TV show. So the idea of a murder mystery party, very exciting to me, but I've never attended one and certainly never hosted one.
0: Yeah, I told BJ, my hubby, over the weekend, he was like, man, that actually sounds really fun. We should do that.
2: So I downloaded the app. I had to get all of these, all the stuff printed out. Everyone dressed up. It was Wild West themed. And I've got to say, everyone really came to the party in terms of costumes and character. Like, really put the effort in.
0: I feel like you have to. You can't go
2: half-ass. No.
0: You got to go full on.
2: Yeah.
0: Full out. So
2: my character was Rodeo. He was like the sharpshooter of the West. He was like good with a lasso and even better with the ladies.
0: Oh, yeah. How was that to play?
2: Great. I was just scratching my crotch a lot, you know?
0: I don't know if that means you're good with the ladies. I think that means you need to go get your hair.
2: It means I'm too good with the ladies. Anyway, hosted the party. Here's the thing about a murder mystery, because one person at the start of the night was selected as the murderer, and you have these scripts. So you read from the script, and you have to answer questions to each other, and you can ask each other things. And then depending on whether you're innocent or guilty, your answers change from the script, so you kind of have to stick to what it says in your piece of paper.
0: Right.
2: Now, two things. One, the differences between the innocent and guilty scripts were very, very minor. And two, look, if you're hosting a murder mystery night on a Saturday night where you start drinking a little too early in the day, by the time it gets to the end of the murder mystery party and it's time to choose the murderer, very hard to do when you've kind of stopped paying attention at what you want to go.
0: Of course you did. It could go one of two ways. That, or you get really, really honest and the murderer just comes straight out and is like, guys, it's me. Like 20 minutes in because they're just over it.
2: I need you to know that at the end of the night, everyone had to pick the murderer who they thought was the murderer.
0: Yep.
2: Literally none of us got it right. The murderer got away scot-free.
0: Were you the murderer?
2: I was not the murderer. I was not the murderer. Thank God, because
0: really?
2: I can't lie.
0: Oh, no. That's disappointing.
2: Yeah, but a great night was had. It was very fun. All got into it. And another item ticked off the list.
0: All right, so 21 down, only 19 to go. Nailing it. This is Pink on the hits.

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1: Hey, this is Ben from Borderline, and you're listening to Watching It Burn on the Hits. It's the song you should probably listen to with the roof down in your car and just blast the speakers at max.

0: Adele, Easy on Me on the Hits with Maddie and PJ for your Monday night. Thank you for hanging out with us. We had a super fun show. If you missed any of it, don't forget you can always catch up with our podcast. Just text the word DRIVE to 4487 and we'll send you a link back.
1: I'm going to skedaddle. I'm going to the movies.
0: What are you going to? I never actually asked you
1: it's
0: earlier.
1: It's a rom-com, actually.
0: What one?
1: It's called either One Night Only or One Night. One Night.
0: Right. So all across it.
1: Yeah. One Night Only. And it's about, have you ever heard of the movie The Purge?
0: Yeah.
1: The Purge is a movie where one night a year citizens get to commit any crime that they want to commit.
0: Ah.
1: So One Night Only is like a take on that where single people for one night a year are allowed to have adult fun time.
0: Oh.
1: But only one night a year if you're single.
0: Oh, that sounds quite fun.
1: Yeah.
0: Any well-known actors in it?
1: It's got
0: I really
1: Callum Turner.
0: Sorry. Yeah. Oh.
1: Who is married to

0: Dua Lipa?
1: Dua Lipa, yeah.
0: And a woman called Monica Barbaro, who I don't know.
1: Oh,
0: but
1: I saw them doing the press runs,
0: yeah,
1: I think.
0: She looks good. It looks like a nice fun movie. I'll tell you all about it tomorrow.
1: Oh, give us a review tomorrow.
0: I will.
1: I've thrown you under the bus there. Hey, we'll see you tomorrow from 3. Have an awesome night, and we'll catch you tomorrow.
0: Bye-bye.
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12: There's a reason the Big Ben six-pack is a go-to in Kiwi homes. Everyone gets hungry, just not at the same time. Someone's just walked in, starving. Someone's heading out, also starving. 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
18: In this update, geopolitical uncertainties forcing the government to push fuel assistance out for a while longer.
4: Finance Minister Nicola Willis says they'll continually review the package, and for a period, petrol dipped below $3 a litre, but it's climbing again. She says it's too soon to declare prices have stabilised.
18: The oil price path and therefore the national fuel price is very difficult to predict right now. The situation internationally continues to be volatile.
4: The government's habit of passing legislation with urgency could bring trouble down the line. Parliamentary Library data shows in 940 days, more than 17% of all bills sent for royal assent went through under urgency. That equates to 33, more than any other parliamentary term back to 2008. Constitutional law expert Graham Edgler says passing laws like this skips the crucial select committee stage.
19: Just for fixing up mistakes. Parliament's got drafters who write these things who might just not be aware of everything that's covered.
4: Councils say some required reviews could just waste taxpayer money. Every 6 years, councils must check electoral settings and councillor numbers ahead of local elections. Local Government NZ says it shouldn't apply to councils which may now be abolished or amalgamated. Spokeswoman Fran Wild says reviews can cost thousands of dollars and it would all be for nothing for councils forced to change.
20: We've got rates caps looming, and so this means less and less money for spending on the key deliveries like infrastructure.
4: The Opportunity Party has ruled out supporting a government with Winston Peters as foreign minister. Leader Kule Wong says his repeated racist remarks harm our international reputation. Peters responded to a heckle in Parliament from Chinese Green MP Lawrence Zunan by telling him to go back to his own country. China's embassy filed a complaint with MFAT. That's news. In sport, no coaching issues for the Silver Ferns after beating Jamaica to win Commonwealth Games gold in Glasgow. It was Dame Nolene Todua's first campaign in more than a year after her suspension. But Captain Karen Berger says their games campaign was bang on from strategy to execution.
21: When there's a lead steering the boat really well and there's a really good vision ahead and a plan put in place by our bigger management group and how we were going to achieve that, it was just up to us girls to come in and follow that plan to a T, and it really showed that that plan was a solid plan.
4: All Blacks forwards coach Jason Ryan expects every one of the 44-strong squad to play on the Greatest Rivalry Tour of South Africa. Ryan says the wider coaching team have already penciled in selections through to the first test against the Springboks, saying minutes need to be shared around the squad. And Laurie Daly is adamant his exit as New South Wales State of Origin League coach was always on the cards, saying his mind was made up prior to last month's 2-1 series win over Queensland. That's sport. I'm Stuart Willey.
22: The Hats Hawke's Bay weather with Paddy's, $6.50 bubbles and Paddy's ale all day, every day at Paddy's. Nice and fine, we've got strong westerly winds at times, 18 the high, 5 is the low. Tomorrow mainly fine, chance of a shower with southwesterly winds and 14.
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Monday night already, back again. It is the Hits with Bryn. Hope you've had a great start to the week. I've got the slow cooker back out again, doing some beef cheeks tonight in a red wine. Yummy.

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0: Hey, it's Adam and Megan here on the Hits Hawke's Bay tomorrow. I can't believe it's that time again, but the Magpie season has kicked off with a win and they are home this weekend. We've got the first of your tickets on the show tomorrow.
1: And we celebrate Best Food Trucks in the Bay is our next series of Best Ofs. 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

the hits. A warmer night on the cards, but make the most of it because we're dropping down below freezing for the rest of the week. Christchurch, Central Otago areas getting down to -5 on Wednesday. Also, Taupō and the Central Plateau getting below freezing. That's something to look forward to. Here's Katy Perry, Hot and Cold on the hits.

0: Green Day, Wake Me Up When September Ends. It is the hits. Love that song. I remember when it came out, I must have been maybe 9 or 10, and our family cat, the cat that I'd grown up with my entire childhood, Pac-Man, he died. And so I was really emotional. I was in my emo phase, quite young. And so whenever that song came on, because it was played a lot on the youth radio stations, and I used to listen to like a top 40 countdown to go to sleep, and when that song came on, I would cry myself to sleep. The Exponents are coming up, and Olivia Dean is next on The Hits.
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0: On your smart speaker and everywhere on iHeartRadio, the hits with Bryn. Big party in Glasgow for the closing ceremony of the Commonwealth Games this morning.
1: Representing 74 nations and territories from across the Commonwealth, please welcome the athletes.
0: Yeah, gold medal pole vaulter and flag bearer Eliza McCartney. She led the team of 114 Kiwi athletes into the arena. Aussie pop star Delta Goodrum opened the celebration. Can't believe it's over already. I have loved watching the games. The Silver Ferns, they won gold this morning. First time winning the gold medal, I think, since 2010. So a huge result for them. Of course, with netball and dire straits in this country, really rocky at the moment. Who knows what's going to happen with the ANZ Premiership? This is a great win for our netballers. Paint coming up and Shaboozy next on the Hits.
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12: In this update, the government is retaining temporary fuel prices.

0: reports for now. Finance Minister Nicola Willis says that includes the in-work tax credit, increased mileage rates for healthcare workers and eligible patients, and reliever reimbursement. She says it was supposed to expire if petrol prices stayed under $3 a litre for a month.
1: While New Zealand did experience 4 weeks of national average prices falling below $3 between 5 and 26 July, we are advised that they rose above that point again last week.
0: Australia's fuel excise cut comes to an end tonight, with motorists warned price hikes will follow within days. The Migrant Workers Association is defending its graphic protest in which a dummy of Winston Peters was beheaded with a guillotine near Auckland's downtown train station. The display aimed to challenge the foreign minister telling a Chinese Green MP to go back home. Peters has called for action, but Association President Anu Kalotti says this was purely satire.
2: It's symbolic. No one's head has been chopped off. It was an effigy, and the guillotine that was used wasn't a real guillotine.
0: A teacher accused of filming in an early childhood centre's bathroom faces 21 new charges. The 53-year-old man was arrested last month after a recording device was found in a Mount Maunganui centre. Police say the charges of making intimate visual recordings relate only to adult victims. A retired Salvation Army officer has completed a 7-month trek from Bluff to Cape Reinga, raising awareness for Kiwis in need. Major Gavin Baxter's Marching for Meals aimed to highlight the growing number of people needing help to put food on the table. He's raised close to $30,000 for the charity's food banks. Baxter says his trek was never about the finish line, but about making sure people can get year-round support.
3: That's certainly a motivator in the day-to-day slog of pushing up a ridge or getting up one more day and putting on wet socks and wet footwear.
0: That's news. In sport, Captain Karen Berger hopes the Silver Ferns Commonwealth Games gold medal will prove netball still has a lot to offer in New Zealand. The success comes just 3 days after all domestic contracts finished, and Berger hopes potential sponsors and fans were taking notice.
4: We are putting our hand up to show a really good product, and considering where we've come from and what netball looks like at the moment in New Zealand, it's really important for us to show that we are still a very quality product.
0: All Blacks forwards coach Jason Ryan is fully aware South African rugby pride themselves on his area of expertise, entering the greatest rivalry tour. The 50-year-old expects the Springboks and all four franchises they'll face to attack them through a strong set piece and a hugely physical approach. Ryan says the All Blacks are relishing the challenge.
5: As a forwards coach, well, there's nothing better to test yourself against the Springboks in South Africa. So really excited by it. Know that we've got a lot of hard work ahead of us, but I'm sure that over the next 5 to 6 weeks, we will grow together.
0: That's sport. I'm Stuart Willey.
6: The Hats Hawke's Bay weather with Paddy's, $6.50 bubbles and Paddy's Ale all day, every day at Paddy's. Nice and fine, we've got strong westerly winds at times, 18 the high, 5 is the low. Tomorrow mainly fine, chance of a shower with southwesterly winds and 14.
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It is the Hits. Hope you're having a lovely Monday night so far. Big one for rugby fans tonight. The Jonah Lomu documentary has had its New Zealand premiere at the Civic Theatre in Auckland as part of the film festival. It's had a long road to the screen, years in the making, but the director says it's really a chance to properly celebrate him again. Goes nationwide in cinemas from September 3. The Hits.

0: May.
1: Hey, it's Adam and Megan here on the Hits Hawke's Bay tomorrow. I can't believe it's that time again, but the Magpie season has kicked off with a win and they are home this weekend. We've got the first of your tickets on the show tomorrow.
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Overstank, the reason it is the hits with Bryn. Spider-Man has swung to the second biggest opening weekend in box office history. $927 million worldwide in just 3 days. Wow. Have you seen it yet?

0: Reviews, get them in, 4487. Would love to know. I'm waiting for the hype to die down. Then I might go and see it. Superhero movies, are you still into them or are you over it? There might be a bit of fatigue because it feels like these superhero films never end. You can text in your opinions on that, 4487. Brittany coming up, and I've got Taylor Swift next. It is The Hits.
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0: Monday night, the hits with Bryn. The Commonwealth Games are over and it was a big win for the Silver Ferns. Get the flags out. They are champions again at the Commonwealth Games. Their first gold since 2010. They had to get past Jamaica to do it. And what a way to wrap up the games. Sixth on the medal table for New Zealand. Leanne Rimes coming up and I've got Lolly Young after nine. It is the hits.
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9: In this update, Chris Luxon admits he could have expressed himself better after backlash over his telling Rotorua businesses they had a parent-child mentality and needed to be adult. The Prime Minister said that to attendees at a function on Friday, and today says he's sorry if he caused offence. Luxon says this government's a fan of businesses. He says he was trying to say officials and businesses have equal but different roles, and the government creates the settings and then gets out of the way so business can get on with it. Iran is flatly denying claims its negotiators are planning to meet with their US counterparts. Donald Trump is claiming fresh talks with Iran will begin in the coming hours after calling off strikes against the country. The US president threatened over the weekend to carry out the biggest attack since World War II.
10: The reason they asked is they think there's a deal. There's a deal on Hormuz, and then there will be a deal on the nuclear, or you might call it the denuclearization of Iran.
9: Global oil prices fell about 4% after Trump's comments. State Highway 87 between Otago's Outram and Middlemarch is closed because of snow. The NZ Transport Agency is asking motorists to avoid the area or consider delaying their travel. It also urges drivers to use care when driving on State Highways 1 and 85 in the region because of hazardous wintry conditions. A constitutional law expert is suggesting this government uses urgency to pass laws too often. Parliamentary Library data shows the coalition's sent 33 bills to royal assent entirely under urgency in 940 days. That's more than any other parliamentary term since 2008. Barrister Graham Edgeler says the government's going beyond the general purpose of urgency, which is to tweak laws to avoid unintended consequences.
11: You'd think generally that at least National and Labour could get together and say, yeah, this is that time when we need to do something urgently, maybe have a 75% majority in Parliament to have that sort of shortcut process.
9: That's news. In sport, Netball Australia is quietly optimistic. The sport's done enough to earn a place at the 2032 Brisbane Olympics off the back of this year's Commonwealth Games. Chief Executive Mark Felvo thinks they've put forward a strong case after bumper crowds and headlines around the world. Rugby League and utility Chanzi Nickel-Clockstar believes Friday's matchup against Penrith will be a solid indicator of the Warriors' NRL title aspirations. The league-leading Panthers hit Auckland off a statement 24-point win over the Canberra Raiders. Nickel-Clockstar says the heavyweight showdown is the sort of match he lives for.
12: Playing at the highest level, you want to play against the best in the comp, and Penrith's been that for the last 5-6 years, so that's going to be a real good test for us as a team and a club, and see where we're at, especially since the last time we played them.
9: And league superstar Reece Walsh is one of 16 charges presented by the NRL.

0: judiciary after the weekend's round 22 matches. Walsh will be fined for a nasty hair pull on dreadlocked Dom Young in the Broncos' loss to the Knights. That's sport. I'm Stuart Willey.
1: The Hats Hawke's Bay weather with Paddy's, $6.50 bubbles and Paddy's ale all day, every day at Paddy's. Nice and fine, we've got strong westerly winds at times, 18 the high, 5 is the low. Tomorrow mainly fine, chance of a shower with southwesterly winds and 14.
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0: 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A chocolate maker in Wellington called Baron Hasselhoff. It's sort of like a Willy Wonka name, isn't it? 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Lord on the Hits.
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0: Hey, it's Adam and Megan here on the Hits Hawke's Bay tomorrow. I can't believe it's that time again, but the Magpie season has kicked off with a win and they are home this weekend. We've got the first of your tickets on the show tomorrow.
1: And we celebrate Best Food Trucks in the Bay is our next series of Best Ofs. 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
0: Join us on the Hits Hawke's Bay tomorrow.

You're on the hits. The end of the Glasgow Commonwealth Games and our oldest athlete coming home with some extra luggage. Julie O'Connell claiming silver in the Para Bowls pairs on Commonwealth Games debut at the age of 67. Her playing partner Terry Blackburn is 35 years her junior. It's Adele on the hits.

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1: Hey, this is Jen Lloyd Moore. You're listening to my new song, Rodeo, on the Hits. One, two, three, this is a song about getting back into dating when you're 40. What?

0: Great throwback, Kylie. It is the Hits Nights with Bryn. Big respect due tonight, a team of Kiwi firefighters over in the US right now, helping battle absolutely massive wildfires across Washington and Oregon. The photos are extraordinary. More than 100,000 hectares have burned in Washington state alone, and locals say it looks like a bomb's gone off over there. Big respect to Kiwi firefighters who've gone over there to give a hand. Do you know anyone serving overseas in emergency services right now? I know in Europe, in Athens, in Greece, they've had big wildfires there too, which is not good. Guns N' Roses coming up. Alex Warren next. It is The Hits.
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0: It is the Hits Night. Hope you're having a lovely Monday evening, keeping warm. There is some cooler weather on the way. Tonight is a warmer night, believe it or not. There's an old SpaceX rocket currently hurtling toward the moon on a crash course, but don't worry, we're all safe down here. It is on a high-speed trajectory to smash into the moon. It's a wild reminder of how much junk is floating around in space. Classic humans, you know, we pollute the Earth and now we're polluting space as well. Natasha Bedingfield is on the way. I've got a Kiwi hit from LAB after 10. It is the Hits.
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10: In this update, the government is to retain temporary fuel price supports for now. Finance Minister Nicola Willis says that includes the in-work tax credit, increased mileage rates for healthcare workers and eligible patients, and reliever reimbursement. She says it was supposed to expire if petrol prices stayed under $3 a litre for a month.
11: While New Zealand did experience 4 weeks of national average prices falling below $3 between 5 and 26 July, we are advised that they rose above that point again last week.
10: Chris Luxon admits he could have expressed himself better after backlash over his telling Rotorua businesses on Friday they had a parent-child mentality and needed to be adult. The Prime Minister today says he's sorry if he caused offence. Luxon says this government's a fan of businesses, and he was trying to say they have equal but different roles.
12: We've got to create the settings, and then it's up for businesses to be free to get out of, you know, government get out of the way and get on and crack on and get on with it and build great businesses.
10: State Highway 87 between Otago's Outram and Middlemarch is closed because of snow. The New Zealand Transport Agency is asking motorists to avoid the area or consider delaying their travel. It also urges drivers to use care when driving on State Highways 1 and 85 in the region because of hazardous wintry conditions. A Porirua principal says expanding on-site teacher training is common sense. Education Minister Erica Stanford has announced $21.7 million over 5 years, using funding from an underused relocation grant for overseas early childhood teachers. It'll let trainees spend up to 3 days a week in classrooms while studying. Altair College principal Jason White says the profession has a duty to those new to the industry.
13: And I've seen our student teachers here that we've got currently having the opportunity to learn some theory, come into the classroom and then apply it into practice. And I think there's something really beneficial from a learning process here.
10: That's news. In sport, ongoing drama at Netball New Zealand may have inadvertently forged the Silver Ferns into Commonwealth Games gold medal winners. Captain Karen Berger says controversy surrounding coaching staff, financial woes and the domestic league has only made the team stronger.
14: As many downs as we've had, I think that's really made this group very resilient, and the way we played out there today has got a lot to do with the fact that we've been able to grow quite close throughout the time. The majority of this group have been together for a while now.
10: All Blacks tour captain Cody Taylor anticipates harsh lessons for his teammates who haven't played in South Africa before. Two-thirds of the 44-strong squad have never played against the Stormers, Sharks, Bulls or Lions, and Taylor says words won't prepare them for the reality.
15: Pretty brutal, but it really tests you. And I mean, I haven't gone into detail with the boys, but I've shared how fun it is, and they're gonna experience that over the next 7 weeks, you know.
10: And Black Caps batter Finn Ellen is set to become the most expensive player in Australia's Big Bash League, with a record price tag of more than $700,000 placed on the 27-year-old. That's sport. I'm Stuart Willey.
16: The Hats Hawke's Bay weather with Paddy's, $6.50 bubbles and Paddy's ale all day, every day at Paddy's. Nice and fine, we've got strong westerly winds at times, 18 the high, 5 is the low. Tomorrow mainly fine, chance of a shower with southwesterly winds and 14.

You Can't Rain In, Sam Fender and Olivia Dean. That song is smashing records right now. Olivia Dean topped the bill at Lollapalooza, her full set now up on YouTube. Highlight, she brought out Sam Fender as a surprise guest. Definitely worth watching back.

0: Hey, it's Adam and Megan here on the Hits Hawke's Bay tomorrow. I can't believe it's that time again, but the Magpie season has kicked off with a win and they are home this weekend. We've got the first of your tickets on the show tomorrow.
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Flights for two, staying five nights there. 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
1: The song is about wishing that I could grow down instead of growing up. The song is just about missing being a kid and being a teenager and reminiscing on those memories. 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
1: I don't know how I let this happen.
2: With who?
1: The girl next door, you know? I don't know what to do.
2: So it wasn't you.
1: All right.

0: Iggy, it wasn't me. The Hits Nights, Bryn with you. Dunedin City Council has had enough, and so they've turned off comments on their Facebook page entirely. They're blaming trolls, fake accounts and misinformation. It's just become too hard to moderate. But people can still react, share their posts and send the council direct messages. But comments are specifically gone from the page. They've turned them off. Do you think more councils and companies should just switch off Facebook comments altogether? It's a bit of a wild west, and I find that the comments are never useful or helpful. Pearl Jam is coming up and Taylor Swift. Next, it is The Hits.
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0: Late Night Monday, you're on the hits with Bryn. It was a colourful closing ceremony to end the Glasgow Commonwealth Games. Yes, the celebration filled with a mix of traditional Scottish and Indian song and dance, amping up the athletes for India in 2030, the next Commonwealth Games. Outcast coming up, Teddy Swims next on the hits.
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17: In this update, geopolitical uncertainty is forcing the government to push fuel assistance out.

0: out for a while longer. Finance Minister Nicola Willis says they'll continually review the package, and for a period, petrol dipped below $3 a litre, but it's climbing again. She says it's too soon to declare prices have stabilised.
1: The oil price path and therefore the national fuel price is very difficult to predict right now. The situation internationally continues to be volatile.
0: Iran is flatly denying claims its negotiators are planning to meet with their US counterparts. Donald Trump is claiming fresh talks with Iran will begin in the coming hours after calling off strikes against the country. The US president threatened over the weekend to carry out the biggest attack since World War II.
2: The reason they asked is I think there's a deal. There's a deal on Hormuz, and then there will be a deal on the nuclear, or you might call it the denuclearization of Iran.
0: Global oil prices fell about 4% after Trump's comments. Here, police say three people are in custody after a smash-and-grab on a Bay of Plenty jewellery shop. Staff at Renshaw's and Whakatane were said to be shaken after the masked men smashed up windows this afternoon. Armed officers later spiked the suspect's vehicle in Rotorua. 7 months of blisters and hunger didn't stop a retired Salvation Army officer's mission spotlighting Kiwi hunger. Major Gavin Baxter labelled his trek from Bluff to Cape Reinga marching for meals, using it to raise close to $30,000. He says growing numbers of New Zealanders are struggling with living costs, and now he hopes conversations will continue on food insecurity.
3: It's quite an amazing experience, and that sense of accomplishment, just amazing to realise that we've raised so much money to help people out of food poverty.
0: That's news. In sport, netball icon Temipara Bailey believes the Silver Ferns earning Glasgow gold is concrete proof the ANZ Premiership is a valuable commodity for New Zealand netball. 89-test Silver Fern Bailey is taking nothing away from the efforts of the squad, but says the victory shows decision-makers the local league is a key pathway to success.
4: Especially in the times that we're in at the moment. Yeah, it just confirms a lot of positives, I suppose, and that what we have been doing in the past as players and management has been really positive.
0: The All Blacks are preparing for every game on the greatest rivalry tour of South Africa like it's a test match. Tour captain Cody Taylor says they can't afford complacency in any of their eight matches, starting with the Stormers on Saturday morning.
5: We've already started that process and the coaches are well and truly over all that. We're looking at the Stormers. We're pretty aware of what they can do. If we came over here and we didn't prepare accordingly, then we wouldn't be doing ourselves any favours.
0: And Broncos veteran Ellie Brigginshaw is set for a lengthy suspension after dumping Bulldogs fullback Taylor Preston on her head in the NRLW. A tackle league immortal Andrew Johns likened to a WWE wrestling move. That's sport. I'm Stuart Willey.
6: The Hats Hawke's Bay weather with Paddy's, $6.50 bubbles and Paddy's ale all day every day at Paddy's. Nice and fine, we've got strong westerly winds at times, 18 the high, 5 is the low. Tomorrow mainly fine, chance of a shower with southwesterly winds and 14.
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You're on the Hits. I rewatched for probably the 100th time Interstellar, Christopher Nolan film, at the weekend. It is absolutely brilliant. Came out 2014. Is there a film that you wish you could watch for the first time again? Because that would be it for me.

0: Hey, it's Adam and Megan here on the Hits Hawke's Bay tomorrow. I can't believe it's that time again, but the Magpie season has kicked off with a win and they are home this weekend. We've got the first of your tickets on the show tomorrow.
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1: Hey, this is Ben from Borderline, and you're listening to Watching It Burn on the Hits. It's the song you should probably listen to with the roof down in your car and just blast the speakers at max.

0: Lovely song to end the show with. Justin Timberlake, Sexy Back. It is the Hits with Bryn. I don't think there's anything else I need to say before I go. Maybe some quick housekeeping. Things are cooling down this week. Tonight meant to be the warmer of the nights this week. Certainly Wednesday dropping right down below freezing, -5. How does that sound? Christchurch and parts of central Otago. Also Taupō, Tokoroa getting down to -5 on Wednesday too. Looking forward to that. The Cranberries are coming up and we've got Ella Langley next. Enjoy the rest of your Monday night catch tomorrow night from 7 on The Hits.
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3: Imagine Monopoly. At the Commonwealth Games.
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1: Hey, this is Jen Wigmore. You're listening to my new song, Rodeo, on the Hits. One, two, three, rodeo. This is a song about getting back into dating when you're 40. What? Hey, this is Jen Wigmore on the Hits.

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1: The song is about wishing that I could grow down instead of growing up. 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
0: 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Adam and Megan on The Hits are finding the best of Hawke's Bay.
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11: I know you moved on to someone new. Hope life is beautiful. You were the light for me to find my truth. I just wanna say thank you.

in the ashtray, reminiscing on those past days. I thought you'd end up with my last name, but that changed. And I traveled around the world, think where you living at now. I heard you moved to Austin, got an apartment and settled down. And every once in a while, I start texting, write a paragraph, but then I delete the message. Think about you like a pastime. 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
4: In this update, the government's extending fuel-related support, including the in-work tax credit for healthcare workers and patients, and travel reimbursements for relievers. Finance Minister Nicola Willis says the help will stay in place for now, but no longer than 12 months.
5: It's just a question of whether we would lift it sooner, and we've already fully budgeted for that in our budget, so it's consistent with our debt reduction and surplus goals.
4: Chinese car brands are winning over Kiwis, with BYD and Chery registrations more than doubling in July compared to a year ago. Lee Marshall from the Motor Trade Association says concerns about the reliability of Chinese vehicles have largely disappeared.
6: If not addressed directly, addressed through very aggressive and very long new vehicle warranties that are in place.
4: Labour says Chris Luxon's apology for his comments about businesses needing to be more adult doesn't go far enough, arguing he only said sorry after facing backlash. Kieran McAnulty says the apology is about as weak as they come. And Cook Strait ferry travel is taking a big hit today, with all Inter-Islander sailings cancelled and only two Blue Bridge crossings still going ahead. High winds and large swells are battering the strait as a southerly system moves across the country. In sport, New Zealand's chef de mission Nigel Avery has come away from the Glasgow Commonwealth Games adamant they must remain a key event on the country's sporting calendar. He sees value in the concept remaining another building block for Olympic athletes.
7: Some sports, this is their pinnacle. You know, netball and bowls is an example. This is it for them.
4: And Gianni Infantino's re-election campaign for March's FIFA presidency election is under threat. The Welsh Football Association has withdrawn from endorsing his candidacy. The English are poised to follow suit. And that's sport, I'm Bryn Rutkin.
8: Good morning. Cloudy periods and a few showers across the day today. Easing for a time in the morning and early arvo. Some nor'westerly swinging sou'west in the afternoon. A high of 14 degrees. Down to 2 overnight tonight. Tomorrow sees a partly cloudy day with a chance of a shower in the morning. That is your weather with Paddy's. $6.50 bubbles and Paddy's Ale all day, every day at Paddy's.
0: All over the bay. Adam and Megan on the Hits.
8: Good morning, and welcome on in. It is 6.04, Tuesday the 4th of August.
9: Good morning.
8: Morning,
9: Megs.
8: It's
9: a bit wild out there. It's just turned a bit wild.
8: It was a bit breezy yesterday afternoon and evening. Maybe
9: really
8: a sign
9: windy.
8: Of things to come with a super El Nino building. Looking like the coming months and into spring and summer are going to be overly windy for us in this part of the world.
9: Absolutely rubbish. For those that decided to go out on a dog walk this morning, regretting that. Now it's absolutely teeming out there, guys. So hopefully we're nice and warm and cozy. Not as bad. Poor Dunedin, our friends in Dunedin, they've got lots of snow everywhere, even in the city. So
8: snow down to the city.
9: It started. So this southern crazy patch of weather will be making its way up. Inter-Islander ferries cancelled as well.
8: Certainly will be making its way up. Thursday night now, revised forecast saying potential there for negative 3 degrees.
9: Yeah,
8: it's a little bit chilly, isn't it?
9: Just a little bit. As you get to the end of winter with no wood left, that's fun.
8: I know. 6:05, it is the Hits Hawke's Bay with Adam and Megan. You start to look at those little bits that you cast aside, cutting kindling, going, well, that's going to be tonight's warmth.
9: Get the hearth brush and shovel. Yeah.

0: It's Adam and Megan on the Hits Hawke's Bay. 6:12, Taylor Swift, The Fate of Ophelia. Tuesday, 4th of August today. There's always a reason to celebrate. What's today's reasons to celebrate?
1: Megan's reasons to celebrate.
2: It's chocolate chip cookie day today. And the reason I was pausing there, because it's like I was about to say something like, chocolate chip cookies are delicious. And you always want to go and make some, but the kids have found out where you hide the chocolate chippies. So they leave a little trail, like little wee mouse poops, all around the pantry.

0: I think if they get a small handful a little bit at a time, and I'm guilty of this growing up, if you get a small handful a little bit at a time, mum won't notice that the chocolate's disappearing.
1: Yes.
0: It's just like you almost have this image in your head of an infinite bag when you're a kid.
1: You do.
0: That just
1: and
0: doesn't go down.
1: Makes you more wilder as a baker when you go to find the chocolate chips. And the packet's still there. So they've left the packet in the container.
0: Yeah.
1: And there's just about five or six hiding in the little corners.
0: Just
1: and
0: like you're just mouse like, poo on the shelf.
1: I was going... Because chocolate chips by themselves to eat aren't that nice.
0: Not like fantastic.
1: They're not my favourite kind of thing to eat. But today is chocolate chip cookie day today. They are delicious, especially if you're making the big boys.
0: What are the ones that you used to be able to get at the school tuck shop, the big ones? Are they cookie times? Cookie time cookies. Their chocolate chips were always banging. We used to be able to order one at the tuck shop and then get it microwaved for 20 seconds.
1: Yes.
0: So you'd have melted chunks of chocolate within the cookie, nice and warm on a winter's day, and that was truly banging. Would you like it microwaved? You bet I want it microwaved.
1: What, in the plastic? How'd they do that? All these kids standing out there and some poor bugger just doing 20 seconds on the microwave
0: just
1: each time.
0: Just going hard on the microwave, microwaving cookies, yep.
1: Someone was telling me the other day that at their kids' school,
0: yes,
1: they're at a high school,
0: yeah,
1: they've got microwaves in their classrooms or wherever they're having lunch, so they can easily just go and take hot food and microwave it. I was like, that was kept for the seventh formers only.
0: I was just about to say, that was in a seventh form common room.
1: Yeah, it wasn't a microwave, it was a pie warmer, but geez, you were pretty lucky when you got one of those. National White Wine Day today as well. You know me, I love my wines, I do, and I love my white wines, but at the moment, I can't stomach a still wine, and it saddens me because they're all so delicious.
0: You know, that same thing happened to my mother. She used to be able to consume a white wine and then got to a point where the white wine started to really, really disagree with her.
1: It's one of the horrible things in this world, I think, is when something like that, which you really enjoy, decides that it doesn't enjoy you, and out it goes.
0: Yeah.
1: Incredibly unfair. No more Ned for me. No more of my favourite mission. Nothing like that.
0: It's probably a good thing.
1: It's not a good thing. Look at me. It's making me cranky.
0: Okay, 6:15. The Hits Hawke's Bay with Adam and Megan.
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7: Kia ora, I'm Tyker King, head boy at Napier Boys High School. 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

0: Adam and Megan on the Hits Hawke's Bay. It is 6:22 and time now for a musical moment. A suitable one, I think, for this dreary looking, rainy sort of a morning that we've got, at least out our window it is.
1: I think so. Yeah, it is. It's raining quite heavily in Napier City. And so why not? Because it also happened on this day in 1984. The album Purple Rain became hit number one in the US, where it stayed for an incredible almost half a year, 22 weeks there. So also, of course, the soundtrack to the film of the same name. Good album too. You were a bit of a Prince fan, weren't you?
0: Yeah, I'd like a bit of Prince. He loves purple, didn't he? Purple was his colour, and then he designed himself, made himself a logo. Remember when he changed his name to a logo and that was a purple logo? So he's always been into purple.
1: Do you think it's because, you know, trying to kind of make him seem important and wealthy in the world? Because apparently purple was a colour that was only ever for royalty. They were the only people that could afford it because of the way you had to make it.
0: Is that right?
1: Yes. So I wonder if it's kind of
0: entirely possible. Mm. So in honour of that, going to number one on this day many, many moons ago, Turn It Up Loud.
1: Awesome song.
0: It's Prince, Purple Rain, your musical moment for the 4th of August 2020.

0: Adam and Megan, the Hits Hawke's Bay, the real version. Well, the original version is around about 8 minutes long. He keeps wailing on that guitar, but that is a decent song, isn't it? He really goes all in on that.
1: It hits pretty good this morning. It's pretty good. Rainy day in Hawke's Bay, playing it because that album, Purple Rain, on this day in 1984, hit number one in the US, and it stayed there for almost half a year.
0: Wow. Huge.
1: Huge.
0: Huge. It is 6:28. Thank you for being here on a Tuesday morning. Some overnight news on the way. Nelly and Alex Warren in two on the hits.
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15: In this update, Labor says Chris Luxon's apology over his comments about businesses needing to be more adult rings hollow and argues it's part of a wider pattern. Chinese car brands are helping drive a big jump in vehicle sales, with more than 11,000 new registrations in July, up nearly 15% on a year ago. A polar blast is making its presence felt across the country, with snow closing State Highways 1 and 87 near Dunedin and falling as low as 300 metres around Wellington. And Gianni Infantino's re-election campaign for March's FIFA football presidency is under threat.
16: Hello there, it is 27:27 and the weather today is rainy throughout the morning and afternoon. And nor'westerlies turning southwest in the morning, a high of just 12 degrees. We're already on 8. It's warm out there this morning, well, warmer than it has been. 2 overnight tonight into a partly cloudy Wednesday. That's your weather with Paddy's, $6.50 bubbles and Paddy's Ale all day every day at Paddy's.
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17: on the Hits.
16: Really nice to have you here. It is 27-7 Commonwealth Games, done and dusted. New Zealand again punching above our weight, I think.
18: Yeah, we did pretty well, didn't we?
16: Pretty
18: it's
16: well.
18: It's hard when you compare numbers, but like for the

0: The amount of people that we had over there and what we did do. Incredible.
1: Way more Australians and Brits than there are Kiwis, and we held our own.
0: We held our own. Hey, look, be careful out there on the roads this morning. If you're cozy in your car and you're driving to work, fairly wet here. I just popped my head out the door before. She's fair teeming down. So it's not meant to last all morning, though, is it?
1: No, it's not. No, it should dry up a little bit later on.
0: Because overnight morning. News for you. A new Barbie movie on the way, if they can agree on some really high salaries.
1: Is Nelly... Just a Dream on the Hits Hawke's Bay with Adam and Megan.

0: Passenger, that is Try on the Hits Hawke's Bay with Adam and Megan. It's time now for a bit of overnight news.
1: This is overnight news.
2: Well, I found this quite interesting the more that I have looked into it, because I rely quite heavily on notifications to remind me of appointments, particularly medical appointments. And you may have heard in the news in the last 24 hours that a review has found that almost 1 million cervical screening reminder notifications were never sent to eligible New Zealand women because of problems with the National Cervical Screening Register. So that means your little reminder that, oh, you are due for your cervical smear. Those kinds of notifications were missed for 1 million women. So it's just a reminder. I mean, hopefully some were caught by doctors as well, or you yourself remembered to go. Right. But it's just a reminder that if you're sitting there thinking, geez, I haven't actually had one. When was the last one? Yeah, go back and have a look, or pick up the phone and make that phone call, and don't just rely on that, which is, yeah, I think probably good for us all to remember.
0: A huge 39% of New Zealanders feel worse off financially than they did a year ago, according to a new major survey. Only 4% of Kiwis feel they're making significant strides from last year. 9% of Kiwis describe themselves as financially comfortable. That's less.
2: Only 9%.
0: Less than
2: and
0: 1 in 10.
2: I wonder what they deem as financially comfortable.
0: Yeah, I know, right? Just having no money worries and swiping your FBOS card without going, please go through, or am I spending money that should be being spent on something else?
2: Yes.
0: So it's a dangerous number. A third of New Zealanders have less than $1,000 put aside, meaning that many families are one toothache or blowing car tyre away from taking on more debt. And only 43% of Kiwis have more than $5,000 stashed away in a savings account.
2: It's so not a lot.
0: Pretty shocking numbers, isn't it?
2: Yeah.
0: Yeah, but true in our household. I would say that we feel worse off this year than we did last year. There's no doubt about it. And I don't know why, but it does seem that, you know, each and every payday, you're like, cannot wait for a little bit more money to come in. We're down to nothing.
2: Yeah, that's exactly right. We're the same too. Hey, up next, if you're a fan of the movie Barbie, let you know what's going on with that. And
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7: Good morning, Adam and Megan on the hits. Hawke's Bay, as the rain falls down across our region this morning. It has been quite a while between rains, though.
8: I know. I was just thinking, when was the last time we had to pick up the kids from school?
7: Things were have been slightly drier. I just saw the yard, the veggie gardens all looking a bit dried out.
8: Yeah,
7: neglected.
8: A bit neglected.
7: So I hope my 3 cabbages that have been sitting there love this. It's the hits.

Adam and Megan, the Hits Hawke's Bay. It is 7 to 7. Hello, hello, and welcome on into the Hits for a Tuesday morning.

0: I have had a reasonable night's sleep last night, Megs. Not entirely unbroken, though, as the new addition to the house, Linksy Cat, has decided that nighttime pats are on the cards.
1: Oh, yeah, good. At 1 a.m.?
0: About 1. There was a 1, there was a 3:30, and there was a 10 past 4.
1: Oh, that's so good, isn't it? You know, how nice of your dad to be right there on the hour, every hour, when she needs a little bit of help.
0: Yes. So there I was, giving Cat scratches under the chin. I'll tell you what, though, it was touch and go for a while there. I was, safe to say, concerned as to the shyness of said cat.
1: Yep.
0: Because any noise, anything, sent her scattering and flying. We've got a kind of like an open wardrobe-y walk-in scenario going on. Hard to describe, but it's like an L-shaped thing. And it's got this far back corner that she could fly into and disappear beneath a blanket. And so any noise would send her flying into there. So yesterday, when I finally got a bit of confidence in our brand new kitten, our cat got run over and we got a new cat, by the way, if you've just joined this show. Every time she was out playing, I was doing things like rubbing the remote across the washing basket or just randomly stomping my feet or making noises to try and make it like, look, this house is going to be noisy.
1: This is a noisy house.
0: At the moment, she's lucky because the girls aren't home. They're with mum, but it's going to get noisier from here on out. I would say that we have had 100% improvement in the kitten's abilities to stay out while there's noises and become friendly.
1: That's good. So this is a good sign.
0: We made big strides yesterday.
1: It's only a couple of days, right, since you've had it.
0: Yeah. So big strides. And with that confidence came the ability to come and wake me up overnight as well, which is not entirely great, but I'll give her the benefit of the doubt for the next few nights.
1: Jeez, I had to sleep on the couch with our cat for the first couple of nights. Yeah. I had to take her out of the bedroom and sleep with her on the couch. And the weird thing is, she has never wanted to sleep on my bed since then. She'll choose the kids' beds, never ever ours.
0: Strange the grace we give animals compared to humans, isn't it? If your significant other was there at 3 o'clock going, babe, can I have some cuddles? And then at 4:10, babe, can I have some cuddles? I mean, I would love to do that to my significant other, but if I did, it would be my life. She'd have my guts for garters.
1: I think we are at our most feral when we're trying to go to sleep, aren't we? Or when we've been woken up.
0: We are
1: at our most feral, like the feral cat.
0: Like the feral cat, exactly.
1: Well, that's good news, Owen.
0: That is good news,
1: yes. Please, she's settling in. Good on her. Yep.
0: 4 to 7, coming up after 7 o'clock this morning, Ella Langley, Rihanna. We've got your rugby tickets on the way because the Mighty Magpies return home versus Tasman. Your chance to get along to McLean Park, 7:10. Hopefully we'll get in touch with Dan later on this week because there are some changes coming to the games as well that I think you're really going to love if you get out and get along and support the boys at home.
1: And coming up after 7 o'clock, who has got more sway in your household? Is it someone that uses knives regularly in the kitchen, or is it your kids that like squishy things?
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3: This is the Hits Newsfeed.
17: In this update, there are some signs of life in the economy, with new Centrix figures showing overdue debts have dropped to their lowest level since 2021. There's still pressure out there though, with 84,000 people more than 90 days behind on payments. The government's keeping fuel relief measures in place, including tax credit support and travel reimbursements, even with petrol prices sitting below $3 a litre for 4 weeks. Waitomo Group CEO Simon Parham.
18: You see people just topping up instead of filling up. Every transaction is a slightly less amount of fuel that's been purchased. So you see them just managing the household budgets, I think.
17: An inquest into the drowning of 25-year-old Isaac Levings after a Wellington waterfront concert is looking at how similar deaths could be prevented in future. Former Red Badge manager Tim Mann says security can't stop intoxicated people from leaving, but asking a few more questions before they go could help keep them safe. And winter's making an impact, with snow closing highways near Dunedin and more flurries expected on Wellington's Rimataka Hill Road. John Law from Met Service says Christchurch is in for a shock, with Thursday forecast to be -5.
19: So far, the coldest night we've seen in Christchurch is about -4.7 degrees Celsius just a few days ago, the end of July. So perhaps as we head in towards the very early hours of Thursday morning, we could find that's our coldest morning.
17: In sport, hope from former Silver Fern Timipata Bailey that a Commonwealth Games gold in Glasgow might save domestic netball. Contracts for the ANZ Premiership's players and staff expired on July 31, including Bailey's contract as Northern Stars coach in an uncertain local landscape.
20: So that was the end of our contract period, so we don't know. It kind of affects a lot of people, and I think even the centres, the communities, they don't know either.
17: And 2021 champion Emma Raducanu has withdrawn from the US Tennis Open due to a stress fracture in her right leg. In that sport, I'm Bryn Rudkin.
0: Kia ora, it is 7:03 and the weather today, showery, although that looks to be moving on. No, it's not. Still falling across the city, actually, I lie. A high of around 14 degrees today. It could be fine throughout the mid-morning and afternoon to the overnight low. Wednesday, cloud and a high of 11 degrees. It's Thursday night we've got to look out for here, as the polar blast makes its way up the country. -3.
1: Ooh.
0: Could be on the cards there. It is cold. That's your weather with Paddy's. $6.50 bubbles in Paddy's Ale all day, every day at Paddy's.
3: 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Adam and Megan

0: on the Heads.
1: Alrighty, what kind of household are you? Start the text coming through. If I said knives or ushies, you know exactly what I am talking about. Who has more sway in the household? And I'm going to share a story because I think sometimes we have to check ourselves about the things

0: And I'm going to share a story because I think sometimes we have to check ourselves about the things we are willing to do for our kids.
1: I think you might be right, actually. Rihanna, Ponder Replay. It is the Hits Hawke's Bay. Adam and Meg.

0: It's Adam and Megan on the Hits Hawke's Bay, 707. Is it knives? Is it ushies?
1: And what even is an ushie?
0: Where
1: does the name come from of these squidgy little things that you can get at a Woolworths supermarket?
0: Don't know. I read it online when I first saw that they were coming out, and I was like, ushies. You know, can you say ooshies?
1: Yeah, well, actually, we had to voice some ads for ushies, didn't we?
0: I was like, oh, is that an ushie? Oosh.
1: Oosh.
0: But no,
1: we think it's ushie.
0: Oosh. I think it's oosh. Yeah.
1: Ushie. So at the moment, they're two of the great things that you can get. You can either get ushies for the kids at one supermarket, or you can go to another supermarket and stock up your selection of Smeg knives.
0: We currently sit at 32 stickers. On the Smeg knife in our journey. Well, we're on a journey to 40 Megs. We want the square one. We want the square knife from the Smeg knife set.
1: Yep.
0: Because still
1: what,
0: got some knives
1: kind of
0: going
1: one,
0: from
1: the
0: last.
1: Like the wacky one? Is that what you're talking about?
0: It looks
1: cut
0: kind
1: up a carcass?
0: It looks wacky cut up a carcass. That's what it looks like.
1: Yeah.
0: But it's actually for doing like fine chopping and things. It's a certain style of knife.
1: Oh, okay.
0: That's the one we're aiming for as like the main goal, and then sub goals, depending on how many stickers we get afterwards, then we kind of may get something else.
1: This is a true testament of Adam's personality. Over the years, I've given you lots and lots of stickers, haven't I? And over the years, you've always missed the use by date, haven't you?
0: I've always

0: going to give you any more stickers this year.
1: No, please do, because I'm right there now.
0: Now that you've got a girlfriend, she will be listening. Amanda, I've done this before, Amanda. But if I have any. I don't have any, though.
1: This is the first time for Amanda being a any sort of supermarket bonus scheme gatherer.
0: Yeah,
1: because
0: you get to a certain age.
1: When she lived in Auckland, no kids, and her local supermarket was a Woolworths, and they tend to have things that are like the Disney cards at the moment, obviously, the Ooshies. And so even when those promotions were on, would always be a nut to those things. So this is the first time she's actually been able to participate. And I tell you what, she's welcomed it with open arms. She's
0: good on her.
1: More excited than I am about making it to the knife.
0: It does something to us, doesn't it? Like, I just bought in a whole heap of Ooshies for your family because...
1: Thank you, by the way.
0: Boys aren't into these ones. They're just not into these particular ones.
1: We swung past Pack and Save to go grab something the other day, and my daughter was in the car with me, and she begged us, please, can we go to Woolworths? Please, my friends all have Ooshies. So this gift of Ooshies that you have just given me is going to make one very happy child.
0: Good.
1: So thank you.
0: I'm pleased that they are going somewhere that I don't have to then dust them as I've melted onto their fire hearth place. But they do something to you, don't they? Like, my husband was getting some Smeg stickers, and the person in front of him decided he didn't want them. So my husband, being very brave, I would never have done it, asked the cashier, oh, can I have those ones? And she said, oh, it's too late. Oh, no, sorry. And then, so some other fella, two aisles over, felt sorry for him. And as they were both leaving with their groceries, he said, yeah, have these ones, have mine.
1: Oh,
0: but it
1: does
0: make you do, like, ask for things like that you never would normally ask for, because you've either got kids who are harping on at you, or, yeah, you'd like some new knives. So what kind of household are you this morning, Hawke's Bay? And don't write in and say neither. We just want to know if you are a collector.
1: If you are one of them.
0: If you're a collector, which one? Who's got more sway in the household? The chef that likes nice knives, or the kids that are on and on and on at you?
1: Kids that want the Ooshies.

0: likes nice knives, or the kids that are on and on and on at you?
1: Kids that want the ushies.
0: And I'll tell you something I'm contemplating doing because my kid has asked. And it's ridiculous, but I also asked for it when I was young as well.
1: Well, thank you for this generous gift of ushies. This has saved me a lot of time and hassle. I appreciate it.
0: You love them too, right?
1: We might be a ushie household now instead of a knife household.

0: Adam and Megan, it is the Hits Hawke's Bay 714 as our local supermarket is New World Onikawa. We have been knifeified in our household.
1: Yep, so you're going for the Smeg stickers to get your knives and your knife block?
0: The excitement is building because we are getting close now. We are getting close.
1: Yeah,
0: and
1: I get
0: you
1: it.
0: It has swayed me to look at the bonus sticker items and go, I'm going to grab some of those. I'll grab a six-pack of little Coke cans because I drink Coke anyway and I get a bonus sticker and it gets us closer to the knife.
1: It's the FOMO, isn't it?
0: Yeah.
1: And the kids made me go to another supermarket to get some mushies, which they then decided they didn't like, which I've now gifted to you.
0: Oh, you would not believe
1: you've got a good collection.
0: You were going to make this little girl. But am I going to hand them over? Because after lining the Yoshis up, I get it. I get
1: well,
0: the Yoshi.
1: She's a good trade in currency. Let's go to Amanda first. She knows all about this at her kids' school. Morning, Amanda.
2: Morning.
1: Okay, so you thought, I don't need more junk, but the kids are using these now to swap at school, right?
2: Yeah. Well, we don't actually shop at Woolworths anyway. But much. Not enough to justify getting
1: An
0: Oshi collection.
2: But my kids have been asked.

0: texting me. One in particular has been asking me for ages, let's go to Woolworths, let's go to Woolworths. And I'm like, no. And then he comes home with a sheaves one day, and I was like, where'd you get those from? He's like, oh, I traded them with a kid at school.
1: What did he trade?
2: His lunch?
1: A nice, like an LCM or something?
0: He had little fidgets from a Christmas calendar he had last year.
3: Man.
0: So he swapped those.
3: That's really funny.
2: Fidget to Oshie swap.
3: Because they are quite a sensory thing as well when you look at them. Like they're soft, and I can kind of get why you just want to be having a few Oshies in your pocket to sort your day out.
2: Indeed.
3: Okay. Hey, well, look, good luck, Amanda, on your Oshie journey. I hope it goes well.
2: See you, mate. Bye.
0: Bye.
3: Thanks, Amanda. All right, we've got a young man who might be able to help you out, Adam.
1: Oh.
3: Darren, g'day.
1: G'day, Darren.
4: G'day, good morning. How
3: okay,
4: are you?
3: Good, oh, mate. Good. What kind of household are you?
4: We're an Oshie household as well.
1: Right.
4: The struggle's real, honestly. I've seen some interesting sights out there. People get 20 Oshies from the supermarket and get 20 of one character.
1: Yeah. Oh, you'd lose the plot if you got 20 of one. My collection, which Megan has currently gifted to me, has three Moanas, two blue hammer guys. I don't know who he is. He looks like he's got a little beard and a hammer.
3: Who he is. Is he something from Frozen?
1: I don't know.
3: Do you know Darren?
4: The little hammer guy is four, isn't he?
1: And then I've got four slightly darker blue guys with, is that Wolverines, maybe? They look like Wolverines.
4: Yeah, there's a Wolverine and, there's another little, I think it's Luke Skywalker.
3: They're the only
1: any Skywalkers.
3: Well, we kept those ones, Adam.
1: Oh, you kept the Skywalker?
3: We kept a Darth Vader and a Skywalker.
1: Oh, for goodness sake, that would be the best ones.
3: Hey, so Darren, you're on your second set now.
4: Yeah, so I've got three little boys, and of course you've got to get a set for each of them, otherwise there's fights break out. So it's actually really easy to collect them. You don't actually need to shop, expensively at the supermarket, because a lot of people are trading. So if you're willing to sort of trade in with people in the area, then it actually works out a pretty fast set to collect if you do it right.
1: So you guys have got like a little underground Oshie club going on. What are you doing? Linking up on Facebook Messenger or something?
4: Yeah. There's a page dedicated in Hawke's Bay just to Oshie collecting alone. And there's hundreds of people on there, and everybody's there.
3: Honestly,
4: and like you said, it's currency almost. There's people selling for ridiculous amounts of money online already.
3: The black market. Just so that you can have these in your collection.

0: scams because people were, you know, AI, you know, putting AI horses on and trying to sell them on Trade Me and everything like that. So there's scammers out there already. It's ridiculous.
1: Oh, she's
0: the scammers. The struggle's real.
1: Yeah. I feel you, mate. Yeah. Oh. All right. Well,
0: if you need some spares, let us know. Yeah. I'll chuck some spares your way.
1: Hook me up, yeah. Brother. We're an Ushi household now. I'm going in deep. I need the full set.
0: Yeah, I feel the pain.
1: Thanks, brother. Nice chatting to you.
2: Oh, my God. What have I started here?
1: Yeah, that's it. I'm joining Ushi Club. And I'm going to start swapping and going into the underground.
3: Adam and Megan on the hits with Bay European. 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

0: Adam and Megan, the Hits Hawke's Bay at 7:25. Welcome on into Tuesday, 4th of August.
1: Just had to check myself the other night because the things that we do for our kids that we seriously consider could be an option. I wanted this growing up as well, and I remember harping on to my mum and dad about it. They didn't listen to me.
0: A horse.
1: Not a horse. Close. A house with stairs. Now, I've had two boys that have always wanted a house with stairs.
0: Yes.
1: And the conversation came up again the other night. And I'm like,
0: when are we going to get a two-story, mum?
1: When are we going to get a two-story? Oh, okay. So I'm on one roof, just trying to filter out houses with stairs. Now, unfortunately, I don't think you have that exact filter.
0: There isn't a house with stairs filter. There should be.
1: There should be.
0: Because there's not a kid in the world that hasn't asked their one-story parents to some way or somehow get a two-story house.
1: I remember wanting it, and I'm not sure why I wanted it. I think you thought you were richer with stairs, maybe. But the fun that you could have going down some carpeted stairs, I was all about it. And it, as it turns out, it's a thing that every kid hopes and dreams of.
0: We used to dream so hard of having a two-story house that we'd go out for a bike ride. I kid you not, my brother and I. And there was a house around the corner from ours on the way up to the hot pools that was two-story and kind of like a wooden clad. So it looked, it had reflective windows. It looked for Tūrangi like a mansion.
1: Yes.
0: And we'd ride our bikes down up to it, riding up to the letterbox, imagining what it would be like to go
1: knocking on the door. Can we just check out the stairs?
0: Yeah.
1: Like, you
0: can
1: know,
0: we have a look at your stairs, please?
1: You know the neighbours that used to love because they had a swimming pool?
0: Imagine what it would be like coming home to this, ride our bikes up, park at the letterbox, then ride our bikes off again.
1: I think we watch so much American and English TV. And stairs are big in both of those places. They build up, not out.
0: Yeah.
1: That when we come to New Zealand, we've just got
0: a lot of flat houses.
1: So, look, I'm sorry to my darling boys. Been having a look around. We won't be moving anytime soon.
0: Mum can get you some mushies.
1: Yes.
0: Which you're not into.
1: Yep.
0: She can't get you the stairs.
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17: In this update, the government's extending fuel-related support, including the in-work tax credit for healthcare workers and patients, and travel reimbursements for relievers. Chinese car brands are winning over Kiwis, with BYD and Chery registrations more than doubling in July compared to a year ago. Cook Strait ferry travel is taking a big hit today, with all inter-islander sailings cancelled and only two Blue Bridge crossings still going ahead. And former NRL player Luke Bateman has spoken to an Australian Senate inquiry about a sports betting spiral fueled by free flights, bonus bets and an illicit drug culture in gambling companies.
0: Morning. Showers falling across the morning, starting to dry up through mid-morning and afternoon, and a high of 14 degrees today. The overnight low is 2. It's 8.5 already, so warmer than it has been. Tomorrow, a high of just 11 degrees. That's your weather with Paddy's. $6.50 bubbles and Paddy's ale all day, every day at Paddy's.
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1: Alrighty, this week is a big week for us. We're trying to find the best food truck in Hawke's Bay. We'll let you know how you can vote. What do you love about a food truck? And what food truck would you never go to if it was your most hated food?
0: Which food trucks? There are some foods that I think a food truck just would never work. After Olivia Dean, Baby Steps, the Hits Hawke's Bay with Adam and Megan.

0: Adam and Megan, it is 25 to 8 on the hits. And that is Olivia Dean and Baby Steps.
1: Oh, we're loving all the food truck ricos coming in, guys, on the Hits Hawke's Bay Facebook page. We are starting back with the best of. We've got a fantastic season all lined up. And this is the very first one.
2: Adam and Megan's Best of Hawke's Bay. Cheers to Ray White Hawke's Bay.
0: Yeah, taking your nominations for food trucks, I think every home chef has at some stage thought, oh, I wonder if I could start a food truck.
1: You do, and then you do the Google search, you have a look and see if there are any available for sale.
0: Yep.
1: Would that one work for me? How is it when it's hooked up to power? Is that a gas burner? How much can I refrigerate here? Yeah, we've all done it. And those hardy people out there, those hardworking, really great people out there decide to give it a go.
0: Could I do burra tacos? Could I do hot dogs? Maybe smashed burgers is the go. And you think, it is actually bloody hard to make a good go of a food truck.
1: That is exactly right.
0: So, and so hats off to those that are doing it well here, eh?
1: Yeah, we love you guys. Here's some of the recent ones that have just come through in the last 24 hours or so. Another one for the Waffle Man. We've got Asian Foods coming in. We've got Pirate Food Company, Fry It Up, Wild Gourmet, Lulu Soft Serve, Black Betty, Little Bit Mini Donut. You can go and put a comment in for your favourite one on the Hits Hawke's Bay on our Facebook page.
0: But there are some things in life that just probably wouldn't work in a food truck. Now, the first thing that I would go to would be the tripe truck. If you saw the tripe truck serving up tripe, you'd be surprised.
1: Tell
0: though.
1: You what, though, over in England or Scotland, I think they probably love the tripe truck.
0: Do you reckon
1: truck?
0: You might get away with the tripe truck?
1: Yeah.
0: I have a personal hatred for tripe because at Ploughman's in Taupo, when I used to work there as a bar manager, Sundays used to be tripe day. And Anne, who was the owner at the time, would whip up these big pots of tripe. And the smell alone would make me more, but she made me try it. She was like,
3: you don't know if you don't like tripe until you've tried some tripe.
0: And I was like, I think I do, Anne. I don't really like the smell. She goes, just try some. And so I forced some tripe down, and it was just as bad as I thought it was going to be.
1: My question is, who the heck was buying tripe in Taupo in the 90s?
0: It was like a retirement home on a Sunday. I'll tell you what, there was this one guy that he'd go out for his game of golf, and he wanted this cheap-ass wine, this Brown Brothers Red. He liked to have it sat on top of the heater for approximately 45 minutes before he came in because he liked it slightly warmed up. And if you didn't have a bottle of Brown Brothers slightly warmed up red wine to go with his tripe, oh, was he testy.
1: Oh, my God. Like, that's, I'm kind of getting a little bit of saliva in the back of my throat. Like, I want to dry reach over that. That's not good. All right, so
0: tripe truck's not going to work. What else?
1: What's the truck, the food truck that you wouldn't be queuing up for? I'd have to say, if I came across a food truck that was entitled Mushroom Man, I'd be giving that a big swerve. You know, also Crayfish Guy, which I know down in Kaikoura, that beautiful coastline is filled with crayfish trucks. Nah, not for me.
0: That's one of New Zealand's most famous kind of food trucks or trailers, is the old Kaikoura crayfish.
1: Yeah, I know, but I will not be lining up for that.
0: The Mushroom Man. I think people might actually, there'd be patrons for that.
1: I don't think there would be. Like, the smell of the Mushroom Man, you'd smell that mushroom cooking.
0: There's like enough people that love a mushy that the Mushroom Man might work.
1: No,
0: if he was doing
1: way.
0: Like a steak and mushroom sauce, all sorts of different mushroomy dishes.
1: Or a stuffed mushroom.
0: Stuffed mushies.
1: Oh, for goodness sake.
0: I'd consider a visit to the Mushroom Man.
1: Well, there's your new idea. There you go.

0: Adam and Megan on the Hits Hawke's Bay. It is 19 to 8. What would be the worst thing to serve up at a food truck, at least for you?
1: As we celebrate the best food trucks in the Bay with the best of, thanks to Ray White. So, yeah, for me, it's your mushies. Like, I'd just be giving a big swerve to anything at all like that.
0: The tripe truck wouldn't work that well. Somebody has suggested anything spicy. So, like, if you started up the Spice Shack. But that would be a banger. That would actually go off because people do love. There's enough out there. There would be enough support for spicy foods that I think the Spice Shack would actually work.
1: You're following a guy who keeps it really basic.
0: Yeah, there is a grilled cheese food truck out there overseas and literally just does grilled cheese sandwiches. There's no other options. You can't get sauces. You can't get ham.
1: Yeah.
0: You can't. Or you get, and it's a bucket sandwich, white bread, dollar grilled cheese.
1: So you got to keep it basic, right?
0: That's a concept that would work. There's another grilled cheese truck in the UK that makes four kinds of grilled cheese sandwiches and does 3,000 of them a day.
1: Holy moly.
0: Yeah.
1: Okay, now we're getting ideas.
0: You know what? I did see somebody having a meal of just this morning earlier on, and that was chicken testicles. I don't imagine that a testicle truck would go down well as an option unless you were at the Hokitika Wild Foods Festival or something like that. Did you even know that chickens had testicles? Is that a real thing or have I been AI'd?
1: How did we get on with biology in the sixth form?
0: I don't know.
1: Do chickens have testicles?
0: Yeah, I think it was real. You wouldn't put that in a food truck. So let us know, where are your favourites? Go to thehits.co.nz/bestofHawke's Bay, or you can go to the Facebook page to register your votes there.
1: Shelley's saying no on the text this morning to the Kinner truck. She said,
0: truck.
1: No, thank you, but I'd eat pretty much anything else. There'll be some people out there, Shelley, that'd be only the Kinner truck, right?
0: The Kinner truck in Aotearoa, New Zealand would go off. It would go off like a Kit Kat. You'd have so many people coming to your shack if you set up one of those, I reckon.
1: Well, and
0: those there is a company that does seafood trucks, and one of

0: their trailers is in the shape of a boat, and you cannot get a spot in the line for Love Nor Money wherever they seem to set up. I think I saw it at the Taupo Home Show, and it was just popping off, man. Whitebait, crayfish, there was kinna there.
1: All of the things that Shelley and I will not be going to.
0: All of the things that Shells and I, you will be disgusted by. It is 16 to 8.
1: Lisa's up next. She is ready and waiting to go for the Alpha Quiz, hoping to win $1,000.
0: And I thank so much to the legends at Ray White for helping bring the best of Hawke's Bay to Hawke's Bay this year.
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0: It's a big song, that one, from Benson Boone, The Time of My Life on the Hits Hawke's Bay at 9 to 8. Let's rock into it straight away. The Alpha Quiz.
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2: The Hits Alpha Quiz.
3: All right, Lisa joins us. Good morning, Lisa.
4: Good morning.
0: G'day, Lisa. Welcome back to the show. How was your day yesterday?
4: Long Mondays.
0: Yeah,
3: but Monday eyes going on.
0: A bit, don't
3: What's
0: they?
3: On there? Have you got any holidays or breaks or anything to look forward to this year?
4: Not yet. I'm taking long weekends during events for recovery. But
0: yes.
4: Not really a holiday.
3: Yeah, because you're running and then you're recovering, right? So it's not really a holiday, but it's away from home. So
0: what
3: that's exciting.
0: What set you off on your half marathon journey, your kind of fitness journey? Was there a goal in mind or just something you enjoy doing?
4: No, I lost lots of weight and just started walking and then walked longer and longer.
0: Yeah.
4: And did 10Ks and 15Ks and this year's 20 plus, and next year I'm doing a 53.
0: Oh, no way!
3: 53!
0: Awesome, go you!
3: That's incredible!
0: Excellent, so
4: I get watery eyes thinking that I did it, so I don't know if I'm going to go yet.
3: Oh my gosh!
0: Where's the 53 going to be?
4: Wellington. I did the 25 this year, so I thought next year I'll challenge myself a bit more and I'll go up one.
3: Okay.
0: Good on you, you're an inspiration.
3: Sheep as you are too. What's your choice of footwear? What's your footwear brand?
4: New Balance is probably my more trail shoe.
0: Yes.
3: Your favourite one. Well, that's good to know. Very good to know.
0: All right, mate. We're going to go into the Alpha Quiz for you to hopefully get you a bit of funds to at least put some petrol in the car to get you to these events. And your letter today for that is the letter B for Bloody Beautiful. Just won the Alpha Quiz. You have 10 questions standing between you and $1,000. Generally, if we're looking for a name, it's a first and last name. Pass if you don't know the answer. We'll come back around to it. Give us all the answers in 60 seconds. We'll give you a grand. That's pretty much it for the rules. So you ready to go?
4: Ready.
0: Okay, let's do this. Your time starts now.
3: Which sport is played with a hoop and teams of five players?
4: Basketball.
3: In the Shakespeare play, the ghost of which character haunts Macbeth?
4: Pass.
3: What internet search engine was launched by Microsoft in 2009?
4: Pass.
3: What is the largest country in South America?
4: Brazil.
3: What alloy consists primarily of copper, usually with tin?
4: Pass.
3: What staple food is made from flour, water, and often yeast?
4: Bread.
3: Which New Zealand sport trialled the nickname the Blackhawks in 2005?

0: What microscope single-celled organism can live almost everywhere?
1: Pass.
0: Sofia is the capital city of what European country?
1: Bangladesh.
0: Which famous composer wrote the Fifth Symphony in Fur Elise?
2: Give you a chance to answer that one. The famous. We are going to go back to the top and see how you did today. There were some tough questions in there, and certainly ones that had required a little bit of deeper knowledge when it comes to things like Shakespeare. What sport is played with a hoop in teams of players? You started well with that one. Basketball, the right answer. In the Shakespeare play, the ghost of which character haunts Macbeth? Banquo was what we were looking for. Banquo. I didn't know that one. What is the largest country in South America? Brazil, you got that correct. The alloy that consists primarily of copper, usually with tin, probably a lot of it at the Commonwealth Games. Bronze we were looking for there. What staple food is made from flour, water, and often yeast? Delicious and filling, and there are so many different varieties. Bread was the right answer on that one. Which sport in New Zealand trialled the nickname Black Cocks in 2005? It didn't stick. But it was the New Zealand badminton team that gave that one a nudge. What microscope?
0: I wonder why it didn't stick.
2: I know, right? What microscopic single-celled organisms can live almost everywhere? Bacteria we were looking for. Sofia is the capital of what European country? Got a name in there, Bangladesh. But we were looking for Bulgaria. What famous composer wrote Fifth Symphony and Fur Elise? You said Bach, but we were looking for Beethoven. And the internet search engine, missed that one, sorry, at the top. The internet search engine founded by Microsoft in 2009 was Bing. That's what we were looking for there. So, a 3 out of 10 day, not quite as good as Monday. That's all right. We go down. Tomorrow we go up. I have high hopes.
0: We can do this, Lisa. Yeah.
2: Thanks, Lisa. We'll catch you back here tomorrow morning.
1: Awesome. Bye.
2: Bye.
0: Bye, Lisa. I imagine it's like what goes through her brain when she's doing all of this running, right? Going out really well sometimes, having a horrible time sometimes, and then back again for another good day tomorrow.
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3: This is the hits newsfeed.
4: In this update, Labor says Chris Luxon's apology over his comments about businesses needing to be more adult rings hollow. Kieran McInulty says Luxon has a track record.
5: I think he meant what he meant. He said what he meant and he got caught out. Let's not forget this is the same bloke that called New Zealand, what was it, wet, whiny and miserable.
4: Chinese car brands are helping drive a big jump in vehicle sales, with more than 11,000 new registrations in July, up nearly 15% on a year ago. Chery more than tripled its registrations compared to last July, while BYD sales jumped more than 143%. Snow has shut parts of Otago down this morning, with State Highways 1, 87 and 85 closed, schools starting late and Dunedin buses off the road until 9. Local Nathan says traffic from Mosgiel is at a standstill near Lookout Point.
6: I think the first couple of people have stopped and then you just can't get going because your wheels start spinning.
4: Sleet and snow warnings are also affecting Christchurch and Wellington. And Otago Uni says some classes are seeing attendance as low as 30% and it's looking at tech options to keep better track of who's showing up. The drop-off is being put down due to COVID changes. In sport, the All Blacks have already been forced to call in some cover for their South African tour.
7: Taranaki and Blues hooker Bradley Slater is en route to South Africa after the All Blacks suffered an early tour setback. Crusaders hooker George Bell is believed to have suffered an injury in one of the opening training sessions in Cape Town. Bell was included in the All Blacks 44-man squad as the fourth choice hooker, but a replacement being called over would suggest his tour is now likely over before it even began.
4: And that's sport, I'm Bryn Rutkin.
8: Hello there, it is 8:01 on Tuesday and the weather, a little showery, certainly not as cold as the South Island currently is, with Dunedin sitting under a blanket of snow. We've got a high of 14 degrees today and 2 is our overnight low. Wednesday, partly cloudy, chance of a shower and a high of 11. That's your weather with Paddy's, $6.50 bubbles and Paddy's Ale all day, every day at Paddy's.
3: Adam and Megan
1: on the hits.
9: Yeah, I just got a text from my sister. I love it when someone sends you an image. Because you know it's either going to be something cool, something they've screenshot.
8: Something funny.
9: Gossiping, something like that.
8: Yeah.
9: And down in Christchurch, she sent me photographs of some sleet. So snowing and sleeting down in Christchurch as well, which means it's making its way up.
8: It does. And it looks like Thursday night is going to be the chilliest of all for us, as we may see temperatures as low as -3 across the region. That'll be a frosty start to Friday.
9: Well, let's hope that it warms up, because quite a big weekend in the Bay for our mighty Magpies.
8: That's right. They are bringing it home. The NPC is kicking off at home, Magpies versus Tasman. Now, this isn't the start of our season. They started that with a win in Wellington over the weekend. This will be game 2, and we can't wait to get you there. It's worthy of a celebration this year, because it's 50 years of the NPC.
9: 50 years
8: of this competition happening.
9: Jeez, they're almost as old as me.
8: So how do we help celebrate? Almost.
9: Wow.
8: I know. Ancient, man. So old.

0: Adam and Megan, the Hits Hawks Bay, it is 8:05. We love the Magpies, we love the MPC, fantastic local competition, of course, free-to-air on TVNZ this year as well.
1: That's
0: if you like to
1: great.
0: Watch those rugby games.
1: Yeah.
0: But nothing beats being there, nothing beats being live on the scene and joining the crew down there at McLean Park for a home game. It's a great environment, and this year I know that they are doing a few extra little bits and pieces to make your game day experience just that little bit better.
1: Okay.
0: But last year we threw a wedding on the field, and it's going to be hard to top that, isn't it? You know, I do at the 22 was a lot of fun and a fabulous day out. So how does one do something fun to top a wedding? We can't do a divorced on the try line or something.
1: No. Well, if anyone does, I mean, like
0: divorce,
1: I could do divorces.
0: Divorce
1: do
0: for a droppy. If you convert the drop kick, then we'll pay for your divorce. Divorce for a droppy.
1: Divorces cost money. Well, you know, she's a big deal, like you said. So 50 years of the NPC?
0: 50 years.
1: 50 years been there, yeah. Of the NPC. I think we need to try and, I don't know, get some momentum behind it this year. Like, get some support from someone semi-famous. Better than you and me, let's just say that. Like,
0: yes.
1: That wouldn't be hard.
0: No.
1: Does anyone know anyone that can kind of get behind a bit of a Magpies campaign?
0: I mean, you'd consider like some of the Magpies themselves are already semi-famous, being that they're you know, Hurricanes players, they're the next level up in rugby. There's some of those guys, but we don't need them to shout out their own thing because they're already there.
1: They're already there. But yeah, but true, they must know, or someone must know, people that could champion this year for us.
0: But you
1: like,
0: want
1: be
0: you
1: at
0: want,
1: the game, like hashtag them all on social media.
0: Like a leader of the pack.
1: Like a leader.
0: A celebrity leader of the pack.
1: Yeah, yeah. A celebrity that was happy to come to Hawke's Bay. We will show them a good time and they can, you know, watch one of the games for this big 50th celebration.
0: Who would you want to get on board as a representative for the NPC? Like, we've got some Kiwi legends, but you don't think they bring the hype. Like Dave Dobbin, right? Cool guy, great music. Love to see him do a wee performance. But
1: does he even like rugby?
0: Does he even like rugger?
1: Yeah.
0: Does he even like the rugger? Jen Wigmore's back in New Zealand. She's a good time. But
1: yep, she's played at McLean Park before too. She knows how that game works.
0: She knows how to rock
1: a
0: party.
1: Yeah.
0: Could you get Jen Wigmore on board to be a Magpies ambassador? And I suppose you need somebody who's willing to at least toe talk with the region, if not put themselves like right behind it. We don't need somebody who's an Auckland celeb or whatever to come in and just throw their entire allegiance behind the Magpies. We just like them to be here for a game, right?
1: Okay, so yeah, what we're looking for is a Magpies influencer.
0: A Magpies influencer.
1: Yeah,
0: that's,
1: yeah.
0: That's what we're looking for. Somebody to drag people across to the game.
1: Yep, who's got more likes and follows on their social media than what we do,
0: that's
1: which
0: what
1: wouldn't
0: you want.
1: Be hard.
0: That's what you want. A social media shout out from a Magpies influencer.
1: Any ideas out there, Hawke's Bay? 4487 on the text. Do you know someone that knows someone that lives next door to someone's auntie who's someone's nephew?
0: Yeah.
1: Like, is that, you know, 7 degrees of separation here. We must be able to find someone.
0: Dr. Ropata?
1: Yeah, well, yes, perfect.
0: He's famous enough, eh? Could we get a shout out from him? But he's like, isn't he like Waikato hard?
1: Wow, we could get Boba Fett here, I'm sure, right?
0: Mm. Come 4487, on. 487, give us your suggestions on the Hits.

0: Adam and Megan, the Hits Hawks Bay. It is 8:11. 50 years of the NPC as the Magpies are set to have their first home game this weekend. We need a Magpies influencer. We need to get a shout out from someone, even if it's just so much as like get them to one game and get them to say, go the team.
1: Yep.
0: Just to be here and experience Hawke's Bay.
1: Yeah, exactly.
0: And give them a bit of a night out and let's show them what Magpies hospitality is all about.
1: Yeah, show them how cool we all are, you know. Like, this is a great region. This is an awesome team. I think it needs, someone quite influential.
0: Yeah, so Christine's got a suggestion for us as to somebody who could give us a bit of a Magpies shout out and jump on board. What do you reckon, Christine? Good morning.
1: Good morning.
2: Morning. I think How To Dad from, I don't actually know his real name, but How To Dad on Facebook is hilarious.
1: Now, I'm racking my brain. What is his real name?
0: To Dad has actually helped the Hits out before when they, our friends Jono and Ben were doing a thing with Kids Can. So we kind of have an in there with How To Dad. I think the problem is he's such a huge, you know, he's a Chiefs man. He's a Waikato supporter through and through.
1: Oh,
0: so it might be hard to get him to switch allegiances. At least that, maybe, you know, if we can get him here for a game against them, I don't know. But it's a good suggestion. He's got some pull. He's got some clout.
1: He's got a lot of followers. You're one of them, aren't you, Christine?
2: Yes, yeah. My kids and I enjoy watching him. We think he's quite funny. I think we just love that he's very real.
0: And quite, he's wholesome too, isn't he? You know, that you can watch that with the kids and you're not going to get something that you go, oh, the kids shouldn't be seeing that. It's a bit, you know, he's very, very family friendly as old How To Dad.
2: Yeah, absolutely. Yeah, I agree.
1: All right. Hey, well, Christine, I know that you and your family are big fans of the Magpies. I know that you can't make this weekend, but we will hook you up with some tickets down the track.
2: And, oh, my gosh. That's so exciting.
1: We'll see.
2: The kids will be very excited.
1: I'll slip into How To Dad's DMs.
0: Yes,
1: I mean, I'll do that job if you want me to. I'll do that job.
2: Just ask him if we can be his backup team.
0: Yeah, okay. That sounds good. Hey, thanks, mate. Have a lovely day.
2: Thank you.
0: Okay, bye.
1: Thanks, Christine. All right, keep those suggestions coming through. We'll add them to the list if you would love to go to the Magpies on Saturday night here. It's their first home game of the season as we celebrate 50 years of the NPC.
0: We've got your family pass, 5 tickets. Who do you think we should try and get a Magpies visit? Who do we get to the Magpies?
1: Yep. You know someone. You know that you do. I mean,
0: do you want to put the feelers out to see if we can get a chat to How To Dad and see if he would switch allegiances?
1: Yeah, maybe. We'll try. Like your Ben Hurleys, you know, comedian, and your Jesse Mulligans. But again, he's Taranaki.
0: Yeah.
1: Jesse's Waikato as well. This is the trick, right? It's hard to get someone away from their province to come to the best province.
0: 8:14, the Hits Hawke's Bay with Adam and Megan.
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2: Your local Hawke's Bay breakfast. What you want. Adam and Megan on the heads.
3: Kia ora, it is 8:16 with Adam and Megan. 50 years of the NPC as your Hawke's Bay Magpies take on the Marco this weekend. And we did a wedding last year, and it's hard to top that. I Do at the 22 was a great time. But we're thinking that we need to get like a Magpies ambassador on board of some sort. Somebody with a little bit of fame, a little bit of clout. Yeah. Somebody that can join in our campaign this season to get the Mighty Magpies home for the win.
4: Yeah, a Magpies influencer, so to speak.
3: Yeah.
4: We've got another idea coming up next for you. We'll try and get our texter on the line. Another fantastic idea, actually. I just wonder if she knows these people. I mean, we probably know these people, to be fair.
3: Okay. More suggestions coming up. 8:17, the Hits Hawke's Bay with Adam and Megan. Here's Ed Sheeran.

0: Adam and Megan, it is the Hit Talks Bay at 8:20, and the Mighty Magpies, we love them. We are a really passionate rugby kind of region here in Hawke's Bay, and they're back for what is 50 years of the NPC in New Zealand. So we need to drum up some support. We need to get somebody to become an ambassador for our team that has a bit more sway than just you and I, Megs.
1: Yep, we want a Magpies influencer out there. We'll call them the Magpie Influencer.
0: Somebody suggested Old Bay Izzy Dagg. I would hazard a guess that Izzy might be here for a game or two, being that he's an ex-Hawke's Bay boy.
1: Yeah, true, true.
0: He's definitely got a bit of sway now. Latest podcast from him, really interesting. Mm. He really dug deep and talked a lot about himself and his struggles with mental health and things. So he's a good guy.
1: He's a good guy.
0: And I reckon Izzy Dagg could be a good one to have on board in our crew of celebrity shout-outs for the Mighty Magpies.
1: Let's go to Jude on the line this morning. Good morning, Jude.
2: Morena, how are you?
0: Good, thank you, mate. How are you going?
2: I'm good.
1: Awesome. All right. Who do you think? Give us some ideas. People that would be good to support our Magpies this season.
2: 660 just popped straight into my head.
1: Of course.
2: I love the rugby.
1: I can't believe we didn't think of that ourselves.
0: Yeah. Old Marlon, he's a local lad, and he's the perfect ambassador for the Magpies to be on board. So
1: they could do a Magpie song.
0: Yes.
1: I mean, geez.
0: Could 660 cover "Come on the Bay"?
1: Bing, bing, bing.
0: Come on the bay.
1: Yes, they could. Hey Jude, that is a great idea. We've got a family pass. You can be there on Saturday night. You've got a bit of a connection with the Tasman team, right?
2: Yeah, we've got family that's dating the captain, so we're
1: Hang on a minute. You've got family that's dating the captain.
0: Classic.
1: Down there in Nelson.
2: Yes.
1: Oh, okay. I won't ask too much more, but I really want to know more details on that, Jude.
0: Oh well, hopefully you can rub a win in the family's face as the Magpies take on the Marco this weekend. Nothing beats being there, and you can get along and check it out live. We've got a family pass for you guys to enjoy the game.
2: Awesome, thank you so much.
0: You're welcome, we shall see you there, and thank you for your suggestion. You can keep them coming through. We're going to keep working on this. It's the Hits, here's Raven. See you.

0: Adam and Megan on the Hits Hawke's Bay at 8:26. Thank you so much for all the suggestions coming through for who we could get on board as a celebrity influencer for our Magpies. Somebody suggested Ryan Reynolds. Maybe aiming a bit big, and also he's a fan of football. You know, Deadpool,
1: but again,
0: he's got his own football team.
1: I would be happy to just, you know, slide on in there and just give him, say, hey, Rye, it's Meegs, your mate Meegs here. What are you doing this our winter? Come on over.
0: Come on over, mate. Come and watch a game of rugger. If we could get a Hollywood celebrity to give us a bit of backing, now that would be banging, wouldn't it? That would be up there.
1: Who's coming? Like, this is the other thing. Who is actually coming to New Zealand that would be like, come on over to Hawke's Bay?
0: Like a band or something?
1: Yeah, like Olivia Dean.
0: Olivia Dean. Can we get Olivia Dean?
1: Like, can get her to play at the halftime. Like, turn it into Super Bowl. Sometimes we just have ridiculous ideas.
0: Now we're dreaming a bit big. I think we've outstepped ourselves here. Let's regroup and reassess tomorrow.
1: We rein it in with Olivia Dean and Sam Fender.
0: Perfect.
1: It works.
0: It is the Hits Hawke's Bay with Adam and Megan. Thank you very much for being here on a Tuesday morning.
1: I have to ask you a question after 8:30.
0: Yes.
1: You made a big call to me yesterday off air, very private conversation, and I want to ask whether or not you did what you said you were going to do yesterday.
0: I told you not. We can't talk about the things that we talk about in private off air.
1: Sometimes we need to, though, because sometimes I think accountability is what's important, what drives you.
0: Yeah, true. 8:27, the Hits.
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8: In this update, a polar blast has dumped snow across parts of the South Island, shutting several roads around Dunedin and delaying schools and buses this morning. Locals say traffic from Mosgiel into the city is crawling, with drivers being urged to stay put if they can. The government's keeping fuel relief measures in place, including tax credit support and travel reimbursements, even with petrol prices sitting below $3 a litre for 4 weeks. Volcanic tremors at Mount Ruapehu have increased to moderate levels for the first time in almost 2 years. However, volcanic activity remains within the range typical of minor unrest. And Gianni Infantino's re-election campaign for March's FIFA football presidency is under threat.
9: Hello, hello. It is 29-9 and Adam and Megan on the Hits. We have a kind of a average day, really, ahead of us here. It is nice to not have frost this morning, though. A high up around 14 degrees. We drop to 3 overnight tonight. The high tomorrow, just 11 or 12 degrees. And cloud and some showers throughout the day. That's your weather with Paddy's. $6.50 bubbles and Paddy's Ale all day, every day at Paddy's.
7: All over the bay. Adam and Megan on the Hits.
10: She got windy last night, though, did you?
9: Windy! Kind of
10: like batten down the hatches?
9: Yeah, there was the house was howling at times.
10: Yeah.
9: It got really surprisingly windy yesterday afternoon and through the evening.
10: Was that the excuse that you needed to not go and do what you said you were going to go and do yesterday?
9: Yes, that was the excuse I needed to.
10: I was going
9: to
10: send you a text. I thought, no, you don't need me on your back. But as it turns out, you do.
9: Here, look, I think one thing at a time. And I sent you a message on something else that I was trying to do yesterday.
10: Where true.
9: I did make some movement in the direction of positivity.
10: You've got two big things to do, don't you?
9: Taylor Swift, this is I Knew It, I Knew You on the Hits Hawke's Bay with Adam and Megan.

0: Adam and Megan on the Hits Hawke's Bay. It is Taylor Swift, I Knew It, I Knew You, 25 to 9, Tuesday morning.
1: You're kind of like the, I don't know, like the guinea pig, the sounding board. By highlighting the issues that you have in your life, I think it helps everyone, Adam. Yeah. So thank you for doing that for us.
0: I've been struggling lately with motivation to do a few things, one of which is exercise, which we know we need to do. For a while there, I was really good at going to the gym consistently, and shout out to the gym themselves, Flex Fitness, Green Meadows, legendary gym and people.
1: But do they remember you in there?
0: They always shocked when they see me these days. Like, oh, there he is. Phil's always like,
1: he's still alive.
0: I tell you what, old Philly boys, he's going hard at the gym.
1: He's looking good,
0: isn't he? Great shape, as old Phil. It's hard when you fall off the wagon with your consistent exercise to get back into it, because always those first few sessions,
1: they're the worst, aren't they?
0: They're the worst, and you get like sore body afterwards, and it's just like quite hard to do. And so I've just been so stoppy starty over the last 6 months, Ellie. I want to say 6 months.
1: And I think like winter doesn't help either. And I had to give myself a jolly good talking to and get up extra early. And I've been doing the stairs again here at work. We've got two flights of stairs.
0: Yep.
1: And so I've kind of been all of last week coming in a little bit earlier, only by, you know, giving me another 10 to 15 minutes just to get something in, because if I don't do it in the morning, I will talk myself out of it. The conversations I have in my head, you don't want to know about it.
0: Yeah. And that's what I said to you yesterday. I was like, look, I'm going to go to the gym. Then I didn't go to the gym, admittedly. And I also said, maybe I'm going to get up earlier and do a pre-work gym, so that I can get it done, and then I don't have that, I feel like going home and having a sandwich feeling. Because once I'm through the doors of home,
1: hard to get back out again.
0: Hard to get back out. I've got to go straight to the gym. Once you're in there, it's hard to get back out. But even that feels like a bit of a mission. I said to Amanda last night, my partner, hey, I've been thinking about getting up early and going to the gym, and she literally burst out laughing. She like physically burst out laughing and said, that is the funniest thing I've heard all day, all week, all year.
1: Especially coming from you.
0: Yeah.
1: So I was going to text you yesterday saying, how did you get there? You know, just trying to be funny.
0: Giving me a bit of help and motivation.
1: But we were also texting about something else. You were trying to also, you've got two big things that you're trying to do. A, stop doing and do more of.
0: Yeah. So do more of, go to the gym, stop doing screen time. Trying to cut down on screen time, eh? Because I'm getting these things, you know, your phone does that tally up of the amount of screen time you've had daily.
1: Yep.
0: And last week's number, I'm not going to put it out there, but it was a shocking number.
1: Yeah.
0: A shocking number of wasted hours that I didn't use going to the gym.
1: Yeah, that's the other part, isn't it? And so our family is huge on this at the moment, with now we've introduced a smartphone to one of the kids, the teenagers. Yeah. We're all about the screen time. My algorithm is full of things to say to kids when they want more screen time. Can I play you a little bit of something?
0: Yeah, sure, go for it.
1: She's got a Facebook following called The Therapy Shed.
0: Yes.
1: And I saved this for my kids, but I think you need to hear it.
0: Play it on me, Meeks.
1: Okay.
0: I need to hear it.
1: Here we go. It's just kind of about that addiction. Here we go.
2: Screens are a little bit like that. Games, YouTube shorts, and social media are all designed by very clever adults to make your brain want just one more. Every exciting video or reward gives your brain a little burst of dopamine, the chemical that makes us feel good. The problem is, when your brain gets lots of tiny bursts all day long, everything else like reading, homework, playing outside, or even chatting to your family can start to feel a bit boring in comparison. It's not because they're boring, it's because your brain has got used to being entertained every few seconds.
1: Right. So I thought that is just so interesting, because it is. When you're sitting at home watching TV as a family, no one's looking at the TV. They're all looking at their other things.
0: And here's where I had an issue yesterday, was that I was trying to swap the little screen for the big screen. I even said to you guys, you and Henna from here at work had a big conversation, right? And I tapped into that quite late. Said, sorry for not popping into the convo. I'm trying to swap my little screen for a slightly larger screen and watch a movie. Is that actually any better? That's what I had to ask myself yesterday. I was like, right, you've made the change to put the phone down and you're not constantly scrolling, but you're still sitting on your fat ass watching a TV.
1: Okay, I think the big screen is definitely better than the small screen.
0: You think so?
1: Absolutely. Yeah, because you're actually engaged in something and you're seeing human emotion and you're following a story and you're doing all those things, and it's long form. Long form's the key here, guys. Is anyone else having any success with doing things like that? Like, watching a long program over their phone.
0: Yep.
1: How are you trying to get yourself off this little screen addiction?
0: 4487 text us. I put the restrictions on my phone, but I just ignore them. You reach your time limit for Facebook for the day. Ignore for 15 minutes or ignore for the day. All you have to do is go ignore for the day and then you've got it for the rest of the bloody day. Need another one that goes, are you sure, mate? Come on. You're trying here. You're

Adam and Megan, the Hits Hawke's Bay. It's a trap we all fall into, scrolling too much on our phones. Last week, one, I was lazy. But, you know, our cat passed away and it was a bit of a hard week. But I got to the end of the week and then your phone does that automatic, here's how much time you spent on it. And it was a shocking number that made me go, I've got to sort this out, man. That's too much. That's too much time to

0: on the phone. I have wasted this time telling myself, oh, I don't have time to go to the gym. Yeah, well, maybe you would have if you didn't scroll that much.
1: Yeah, it's a lot. And yeah. I think it's hard for all of us.
0: Yeah, and it was interesting what you played, that saved video you had there for your kids, Meeks.
1: And she also said the same thing, like, imagine if someone shouted your name all the time, Adam, throughout the day. This is what these kind of little shorts are doing. So by the end of it, when you just get to like a normal family conversation situation.
0: Boring!
1: It's boring.
0: Boring!
1: Yeah, and that's what they're designed to do. So what are some of the ways that we can try and spend less time being addicted to things that don't matter?
0: Has anyone done anything that works? Let's find out.
1: Amanda, good morning.
2: Morning.
1: Good morning. Morning. Right, you've given us an idea for something. Tell us all about it.
2: So what you can do is you can change your colour settings to grayscale, and then your phone's black and white, and it's a bit boring.
0: Is it? So it is much less interesting to scroll in black and white. Did it work for you in cutting down your kind of scrolling and looking time?
2: Well, it's not as enjoyable. You can still do it.
0: Yeah.
2: You know?
0: It's not as fun.
2: It's not as fun.
1: Mm. Okay.
2: If you do want to try it, if you've got an iPhone and you search, if you go into your settings, you search filter, then it will come into colour filters and you can just switch it.
0: Okay, thanks. So you've done this before, and like you said, it does make things a bit more boring. I imagine probably it does cut down on the amount of dopamine that your brain's getting too, because a lot of those flashing colours and bright lights, you only need to look at something like Candy Crush to realise that plays a big part in it. But also, just like me ignoring my time limits that I put on, you can sometimes go, oh, I really need to look at this photo in colour, and then next minute it's like a day and a half later and you're still in colour mode, right?
2: Yeah, exactly. So you do need to try, you know, actively put it back.
0: I think it's a good.
2: It is helpful, I think.
1: Okay, I've just kind of dulled mine down a little bit to see whether or not that makes a difference. And Trixie Lee on the text, Amanda, same as you said, yeah, you can try and change your colour filter to grayscale. For her specific phone, when I press my side button 3 times, it changed over.
0: Okay.
1: That doesn't work for my kind of iPhone, but it might be for others. So this is all good stuff.
0: Amanda, do you think that time spent watching the medium screen, a la your television, or big screen, is better spent time? Do you feel like it's healthier than looking at the little screen?
2: I think so.
0: Yeah.
2: I think so. You're not craning your neck down.
0: Yeah.
2: And you're not, you know, you're engaged in something that's a bit more, you know,
1: you're
2: longer.
1: Invested.
0: You have to follow a story and you actually invest a bit of your brain rather than going cat, dog, oh, there's someone, oh, motorbike,
1: exactly.
0: Thing after thing, Oh, I appreciate your suggestion. I think I'm going to give that a go today to add into the mix, all right?
2: And Try it out.
0: I'll give it a nudge. Thanks, Amanda. Have a nice day.
2: All right. Thank you.
0: Catch up. Bye.
1: Thanks, Amanda. And I think, you know, remember, we've been watching TV since the age of time.
0: Yeah.
1: I mean, we would have come home and watched TV for a couple of hours every single day.
0: I tried
1: by the time we got through the Electric Company and, you know, there was the Brady Bunch and, you know, so That's not different.
0: Yeah.
1: It's just that there were ads.
0: Well, I admittedly tried to watch a movie yesterday because I got distracted googling something that I saw on the movie to see if the cave was actually a real place, and then next minute we're back on the little screen. So we try again. We try again today. It is 12 to 9. Can't say I don't try occasionally.
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0: On the hits.
4: Morning. Things have dried up in Napier City after some reasonably heavy rain before dawn. We've got a real mixed bag today in the terms of weather.
5: It just looks cold out there, though, doesn't it?
4: It does look a bit cold, yeah. Welcome on into the show. Thank you for joining us on Tuesday, 4th of August today. Here's Olivia Dean, Man I Need on the Hits Hawke's Bay with Adam and Megan.

0: Adam and Megan on the Hits Hawke's Bay. It is 7 to 9, and we're continuing with the Best of Hawke's Bay. We're thanking you for all of your votes coming through so far for the best food truck in Hawke's Bay, and also some wonderful suggestions. If you'd like to go to the Hits Facebook page and take a scroll down, you'll see a lot of kind of food truck Facebook pages, and they often drop their locations on there. You never know, there might be one just down the road and around the corner from you
1: that
0: you
1: can go and hit up. Yeah, it's almost like, I think everyone needs a special bell on it, doesn't it, or just a special song that you know that that particular favourite food truck is going past.
0: Oh, like a Mr. Whippy song, but instead, absolutely, like the...
1: their own one.
0: The rib truck plays Metallica or something.
1: Something like that. They're like, run, kids.
0: Excellent. You're like, yeah.

0: Go, go, go, go, go. Who's got 10 bucks?
1: That'd work.
0: Good old days, eh?
1: Would you like a drive-by rib truck? That'd be fantastic. Somber. Undressed. The Hits Hawke's Bay with Adam and Megan.

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1: Yeah, and look, a little bit of entertainment news too for you. 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
9: In this update, a polar blast has dumped snow across parts of the South Island, causing headaches on the roads this morning. Several highways are closed, crashes have been reported, and emergency crews are urging people to stay home if they can. Braden White from Met Service says snow is reaching sea level in Dunedin.
10: That's not expected to continue for a significant amount of time. As we head into this afternoon, a lot of that moisture will start to ease off, and so the snow will start to disappear and it'll just be a bit sadder rain.
9: Former PM Helen Clark says Chris Luxon waited too long to apologise after telling business people to act like adults. She says it's rare for prime ministers to say sorry.
11: I guess in the end he was advised to cut his losses, you know, just apologise and get on with it, so he didn't really mean it.
9: A Māori student's family says he was told to wash a drawn-on tāmoko off his arm at Auckland's Mount Albert Grammar, despite the school being told about it beforehand. The school's no-tattoo policy currently has no exceptions, but headmaster Patrick Drum says tāmoko is now being considered. And a former Mount Maunganui early childhood teacher is now facing 21 new charges linked to alleged intimate visual recordings after first appearing in court on a single charge last month. Police say the recordings involve adult victims only, with no children identified. In sport, we understand Taranaki and Blues hooker Bradley Slater is en route to South Africa after a setback on the All Blacks' seven-week tour. Crusader George Bell is believed to have suffered an injury in one of the first training sessions at Cape Town. The call-up for a replacement this early suggests Bell's tour could be over. And today, Pogačar will race the Tour of Spain starting this month in a bid to become the ninth rider to win all three cycling Grand Tours. And that's sport, I'm Bryn Rudkin.
12: Morena, showery morning and potentially showery afternoon too in Hawke's Bay, with a high of 14 degrees today. We have three overnight tonight, 11 to 12 degrees the high for tomorrow, before later on in the week a potential for a real hearty frost at negative 3 degrees. That's your weather with Paddy's. $6.50 bubbles and Paddy's Ale all day, every day at Paddy's.
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12: 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Hope your week started well.
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14: 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As well, because it's not very often that this happens, and there's a cool reason behind it too.
12: Adam and Megan on the hits.

0: Adam and Megan, the Hits Hawke's Bay, it's 9:09. That is Teddy Swims and Mr. Know-It-All.
1: All right, let's find out some reasons to celebrate today on the 4th of August.
2: Megan's reasons to celebrate.
1: I don't know if anyone goes out on a Tuesday night, but it's National Night Out Day tonight. I won't be going out on a Tuesday night. It takes a lot to get me out at night in the middle of winter with these hours.
0: Especially on a Tuesday, which is not a night that you generally would consider going out.
1: It's usually you go out for your sports or your commitments or you're picking up kids from practice, and that'll be about it. But it is National Night Out. It is also Chocolate Chip Cookie Day today. Now, I spoke about this a little bit earlier on in the show. If you are lucky enough to be one of these bakers that has a fully stocked pantry, you'll be able to go to the chocolate chips. No worries. They're always there. You've got your little wee square ones, you've got your milk buttons, you've also got your white chocolates. But it's getting everything else out that you need to make a chocolate chippy, like your mixer, your bowls, your kind of your things that you put into the mixer. What are they called? The beaters. I found this fantastic recipe. I follow this website. It's called iHeart Eating. And it's so good because all you're doing is you are whisking your melted butter and your sugar first. Just whisk that. Then you're just stirring in your flour and your baking soda and other sugars and making them in. So there's no, like quite often with chocolate chippies, you've got to cream the butter and the sugar.
0: Oh, yeah.
1: Or you've got to chill it or whatever first. This one, you'll be able to get some chocolate chippy bickies in the oven and 10 minutes, I would say. So if you want that, let me know. I'll forward it through to you guys. And also, finally, a day to celebrate is the World White Wine Day today as well. We make some good white wine here in the Bay.
0: We do. Global wine consumption has gone down over the past few years, though. So we'll be looking to try and change that. Certainly our exporters would, wouldn't they?
1: I love white wine. It is my favourite. But I have to go for a sparkling white wine now. The still is just, I don't know what happens to women and our hormones. It's incredibly unfair when we are at a time of our life where we need white wine more than ever before. But body says no, not going to happen.
0: We had a friend a while back who swore that only champagne would leave her hangoverless, and that no other variety of wine would make a difference. And I feel like that was...
1: It's actually true.
0: That is not true. It's bullshit.
1: It is true for a lot of us. Champagne for me, it doesn't have to be champagne.
0: Like, well, this person was like, it has to be actual champagne.
1: Yeah, champagne is another level again. Prosecco, no. It can still give you a hooah of a headache. Champagne, I don't know what it is about it, but there is something in there. I absolutely agree with her.
0: Ain't no difference between a Champers and a Lindor.
1: No, ignorant.
0: Same.
1: It's absolutely not the same. Both delicious, don't get me wrong.
0: Here's Pink, who knew the hits.

0: Benson Boone on the Hits Hawke's Bay. That's pretty slowly at 9:20. Now, earlier this morning, you were talking about the Barbie movie.
1: Yeah, well, it turns out that Barbie movie 2 is hoping to be in action, but there's a few dramas ahead. Turns out even Barbie Land has a cost of living crisis too. Barbie's dream house has a budget, and the budget can't afford the stars that they want to play in it. So when Margot Robbie and Ryan Gosling first did the first Barbie, they'd only signed on to one movie. Mm-hmm. But Greta and her husband have written another one, and they want them to star in it, obviously. But there's a bit of a hole now because of the salaries. So Ryan's hoping to get about $20 million just to play Ken, who doesn't really do much at all. It doesn't have a job, of course. And then, of course, there's Margot Robbie's salary as well. So it appears that things are quite expensive in Barbie Land.
0: Here's the solution. Just make a Cindy movie and pay a couple of actors who are willing to work for a little bit less, like Antonio Banderas is probably looking for some work at the moment.
1: Cindy,
0: And then somebody to play Cindy. I don't know. Who's a B-list celebrity who'd take a Cindy movie?
1: Yeah, who would do that these days?
0: Many households had to go for Cindy and not Barbie.
1: Oh, absolutely. We were one of them.
0: Yeah.
1: And we couldn't afford Ken, so we had the Donny Osmond doll.
0: So what could Donny Osmond play Ken?
1: Donny and Cindy. Now, now you're onto it. I'll put that to them.
0: Go. Write them a letter. It's the Hits Hawke's Bay, Adam and Megan.

0: Adam and Megan on the hits. It is bang on 9:30 now as your workday kicks off. Almost smoko time, isn't it?
1: Yeah, 9:30, roundabout. What time is normal smoko time? I mean, this is kind of our lunchtime, isn't it?
0: This is our lunchtime, but I think, yeah, I think your regular smoko would hit around about sort of 10:30.
1: 10 till 10:30. Yeah, usually always 10.
0: You reckon you can hit smoko at 10? There's only an hour's work under your belt.
1: Absolutely. 10 o'clock always. Like, start at 8:30, smoko at 10, lunch at 12.
0: Yeah.
1: Home at 3. Wouldn't that be nice? Hey, we found out this morning there's a bit of a black market for the old ushies out there.
0: Yeah, and I got some of the good stuff right here.
1: You got the good stuff.
0: You gave me some of the good
1: stuff. And a wee bag, didn't I?
0: Little baggie of the good stuff. Free too. Thank you. My daughter is absolutely over the moon. I sent her a photo this morning on the chat, and she is just chuffed that she's going to finally have some ushies and join the crew.
1: The Ushi Club. Apparently, some schools, some kids, they're trading. My boys got them. They're not trading, so they were happy to pass them on. They did keep Darth Vader. I'm going to say
0: their favourite ones. Yep. That's okay.
1: They kept one each, but everything else that you've got. And we've just realised now the things that we do for our kids, like we will change supermarkets. If that's what they want, that's what they get. And then you're buying and selling and swapping online. I don't think there's any selling, but you're buying, you're swapping, because if you've got more than one kid, they all want a full set. And you know, can bet your bottom dollar you never get one.
0: You know what's funny though? I can bet you that in 15, 20 years, there's not going to be any kids out there who are now growing ups going into the old memories box and pulling it out and going, check it out. It's the full set of Disney cards, 2023 Woolworths, stacked top to bottom, mint condition. Would you buy that for how much? Although people, I suppose, have held on to their Weetabix cards from back in the day, if you look for those
1: on, cards.
0: On Trade Me, eh?
1: And some randos, and I know because we got a box full from Ben's friend when he moved overseas. Literally, we got his bedroom as a 10-year-old.
0: Yes.
1: He had a lot of Happy Meal toys.
0: Oh,
1: there like the OGs, when they were made out of good plastic.
0: When you got good, solid, when you could get a Happy Meal, like you got a Transformer toy.
1: Yep, exactly.
0: And it actually transformed.
1: Did what it said it was going to do in the box.
0: I had the hamburger one of that turned into that. It was so dumb. The hamburger robot in a robot form was so lame. So I remember thinking that when I was a kid, I was like, what a dumb looking robot.
1: Yeah, even as a kid.
0: It just literally had some arms that folded out and a head that popped up and they're like, now it's transformed. That's not transformed.
1: No.
0: But there's some value in those. Do you think there will ever be value in Woolworths Disney cards? Or is anyone, like, you know, 20 years down the track going to go, you know, I'm going to shell out some good coin for a full set of ushies?
1: Well, I'll ask my cousin who collected over 100 Smurfs back in 1982.
0: Must be whether some value in a Smurf these days.
1: And again, the OG Smurfs, they were hardcore plastic,
0: right? Yeah, they were.
1: So, I don't know, but, you know, maybe.
0: Maybe. Anyway, thanks for the ushies. We're going to get into the trading now. We're going to join up in the club and start going to the ushie trading meets.
1: So when you see Adam, like, just hanging around a dark corner with a coat on and a cap.
0: With me wee baggy, just waiting for the others to come up.
1: Just waiting.
0: I got three of the good stuff, man. I got three Moanas here. What are you going to give me for three Moanas?
1: Yeah, and three blue things. I don't know what they are, but they're blue.
0: Yeah, yeah. 26 to 10, the hits.
2: 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Servicing, finance, trade-ins and late model European choice all under one roof.
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0: Adam and Megan on the Hits Hawke's Bay. That is Martin Garrix and Ed Sheeran, and repeat it.
1: Well, we're talking about getting the woolies out today because it's starting to get that cold snap.
0: We have a potential negative three on the way this week as that cold snap that currently brings snow to Dunedin makes its way up the country.
1: It's crazy, isn't it? And I've got some friends who have got hugely into knitting over the last couple of years. There is a dedicated group of knitters here from all ages
0: and some go
1: in the Bay.
0: Socialise with knitting, don't they? They go out in a group and knit in a group.
1: I'll be sure to tell Nicola that she's one of those that go out and socialise. But it's a really cool thing to do. Knitting is really good for you. It's one of those great brain development things. And I was so pleased to see the story in the paper today about our very famous Napier knitter, yep, Laurel Judd. And she's having a bit of an auction. Oh, she's won all awards that you could possibly think of. Big wins at the World of Wearable Art, Wool on Awards, many, many others. So she's incredibly creative and really good at what she does. Mm-hmm. And, kind of after downsizing, moving into more of a retirement home, she thought, what am I going to do with all of my things? And so she's having this really cool charity event, and it's called Runway for a Reason, where fashion models will parade the 23 one-of-a-kind outfits that you can also go and buy. And Braden Caldicott will be there auctioneering as well. There's going to be music and live entertainment and just a really good time too. So it's all for a really good cause. Some of these pieces going under the hammer had won awards in New Zealand or Australia, the oldest costume dating back to 1998. And I've been in a couple of fashion events with Laurel. They just are quite outstanding. The kinds of things that you look at and see, how did that ever happen in the first place? Like, it's one thing to do a little bit of finger knitting or to knit your rat's tail with your cotton bobbin, but to actually make

0: make incredible costumes knitted out of wool. Is just so amazing. So if that sounds a bit like you, check them out. Follow them on Facebook. It's called Runway for a Reason.
1: Awesome, guys. It's the Hits Hawke's Bay with Adam and Megan. This is Green Day, Boulevard of Broken Dreams on the Hits.

doesn't matter if you love him or capital H-I-M. Just put your paws up, 'cause you were born this way.

0: Adam and Megan on the Hits Hawke's Bay. She Was Born This Way. That is our lot for today. Thank you for hanging out with us here at the Hits.
1: We're going to work behind the scenes of trying to get some kind of famous person slash influencer to support our Magpies team this year for the 50 years of the NPC.
0: Suggestions that have come through today include How to Dad, Ryan Reynolds.
1: Yep.
0: That's going to be a tough ask. The guys from 660, of course, Marlon being from Hawke's Bay. Father still lives here.
1: I like that. That's a good connection to the Bay. So we'll be working on that this week. Feel free to drop any suggestions if you know of anyone. Like perhaps they're your cousin. Just let us know.
0: Yeah, if you've got a famous cousin, that would be the easiest in for us. It is 9 to 10. Thanks for being here. Have a lovely day. We'll see you tomorrow on the
1: Hits. See you tomorrow.
0: Bye. Here is 660.
2: Celebrate it. As if we made it here, then we made it.
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0: Act 2 microwave popcorn makes action movies pop. So, pick up a pack of Act 2 today.
1: My mate Sam hurt his shoulder at basketball. 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
17: In this update, snow in Dunedin has police urging people

0: People to stay off the roads. Major highways remain closed and more than 10 vehicles are stuck. All schools in the city are shut today, buses are cancelled, and while the snow is expected to ease into rain, it'll stay bitterly cold with a high of just 7 degrees. Fuel support measures are sticking around for now, even with average petrol prices staying under $3 a litre for the past 4 weeks. Simon Parham from Waitomo says drivers are filling up more when discounts are available.
1: We were at the forefront of the discount day on Thursday. Their now volume essentially doubles on that day. So people are a lot more savvy these days. They're looking at fuel prices.
0: An inquest continues today into the drowning of 25-year-old Isaac Levings after a concert at Wellington's waterfront in 2023.
2: The court's heard from Isaac Levings' family, who held back tears, recalling a quick-witted, clever kid. CCTV footage showed his final minutes, and a friend recalled trying to find him. Ex-security guards have urged the coroner to consider mandatory waterfront fencing. The court will today hear from a former council waterfront and parks manager.
0: And Otago Uni says some classes are seeing attendance as low as 30%, and it's looking at tech options to keep better track of who's showing up. In sport, former Canberra Raider Luke Bateman claims the Australian sports gambling industry secured him illegal drugs to build personal betting relationships without any duty of care. He's also admitted to losing over $1 million while playing professional league.
3: I would have no money, and then I would be offered an inducement, and I'd say, oh, well, I need to get some money because I've got $1,000 worth of bonus bets waiting for me. And then I would steal money from my own mother, from my partner, from my siblings to get those bonus bets.
0: And hope from former Silver Fern Temepada Bailey that a Commonwealth Games gold in Glasgow might save domestic netball. Contracts for the ANZ Premiership's players and staff expired on July 31, including Bailey's as Northern Stars coach in an increasingly uncertain local landscape. And that's sport, I'm Bryn Rudkin. The Hats Hawke's Bay weather with Paddy's, $6.50 bubbles and Paddy's ale all day every day at Paddy's. Cloudy skies and a few showers, easing for a time. We've got sou'westers, 14 the high, 1 is the low. Tomorrow partly cloudy, chance of a shower with sou'westers and 11.
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again today. How you doing? So lots of photos going around social media this morning with a big load of weather moving its way out the country. Dunedin waking up to a blanket of snow, sleet around Christchurch, almost as if it's winter. Sienna Spyro, Tal Bachman coming up. Here's LMFAO on the hits.

0: Hello, Maddie and PJ back with you this afternoon, and group therapy returns. So if you've got a dilemma going on in your life, start texting it through to 4487.
1: And PJ is known for burning things in her household, but this time she swears it wasn't her. So who actually burnt the chicken tenders? We'll go there this afternoon.
0: See you from 3 on the hits.

Us here at The Hits are sending you over to sunny and warm Vegas with flights, accommodation and tickets to the iHeartRadio Music Festival. God, it'll be so good. If you're keen to win, you just need to download the iHeart app. You can do that by texting Vegas to 4487. Good luck. Ray and The Killers next. Here's One Direction on The Hits.

0: It's the Killers on the Hits. George here in for Hayley today. So any news website you go on right now, it's all about the weather. So Philip Duncan from weatherwatch.co.nz, what can people expect around New Zealand for the rest of today?
1: Well, we've seen snow flurries in Dunedin and Christchurch, and we expect Wellington to be next as the colder air moves up the North Island. Temperatures dropping in some places going through the afternoon, in fact, in the eastern side of the North Island. But most of it will clear away overnight tonight going into tomorrow, and then it's replaced by high pressure. That's going to bring some pretty big frost in across the country as we go into the rest of the week.
0: Nice one. Thanks, Phil. Taylor Swift coming up before 11 on the Hits.
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2: 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From the 90s till now.

0: It's Sheeran on the hits. The Alpha Quiz is back this afternoon with your tickets to Lily Allen. This will be so much fun. She's here in the country in 3 months' time. 10 questions right in 60 seconds this afternoon, and we'll give you 4 tickets to go and see her live. Maddie and PJ will give you a go at 4:45 this afternoon. Good luck. David Guetta, One Republic and Nickelback on straight after 11 on the hits.
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18: In this update, snow is starting to ease across the South Island, but the freeze is far from over, with roads shut, schools closed and travel warnings in Dunedin. Braden White from Met Service says the coldest air is yet to hit Christchurch.
19: All of that rain activity is going to ease off and we get some clear skies building in behind with high pressure, and that's going to allow that overnight temperature to just plummet. We're talking minus 5 degrees Thursday morning.
18: Further north, Cook Strait ferries are cancelled with a

0: Road snowfall warning for Wellington's Rimataka Hill Road. Former Prime Minister Helen Clark says if National support drops, it could end up giving up cabinet spots to its smaller coalition partners. Her comments come after Chris Luxon apologised for telling business owners they needed to act more like adults.
1: It's the ministers like, I guess, Nicola Willis, Paul Goldsmith and those on the list who will be sweating somewhat.
0: Two young New Zealanders have been stranded on the highest mountain in the Solomon Islands for more than 4 days after torrential rain. MFAT is helping their families. And Shortland Street is getting a boost with funding locked in for next year and the show airing 4 nights a week. That comes after last year's cut back to 3 episodes. In sport, New Zealand chef de mission Nigel Avery hopes a sustainable mix of sports is agreed upon for the 2030 Commonwealth Games in India. He understands a full Olympic program becomes expensive, but expects a boost from 10 at Glasgow.
2: They're looking for about 15 sports, which is down from the 22 that were in Birmingham. And what those sports are and the makeup, I'm unsure. The core sports, swimming, track and field, track cycling, they need to be there. I think that's one of the mandates. But other than that, really up to the host to decide and negotiate.
0: And 2021 champion Emma Raducanu has withdrawn from the US Tennis Open due to a stress fracture in her right leg. In that sport, I'm Bryn Rudkin. The Hats Hawke's Bay weather with Paddy's, $6.50 bubbles and Paddy's ale all day, every day at Paddy's. Cloudy skies and a few showers, easing for a time. We've got sou'westers, 14 the high, 1 is the low. Tomorrow, partly cloudy, chance of a shower with sou'westers and 11.
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This is The Hits with George and for Hayley today. So if the weather around the country wasn't enough proof that we're in the long winter slog right now, have a look at when the next long weekend is. Not for ages. Labor Day on the 26th of October. So yeah, wee while to go yet. Shaboozy's next. Let's play Pink now. This is The Hits.

0: Hey, it's Adam and Megan here on the Hit Talks Bay. Tomorrow, we continue our search for a celebrity endorsement for the Mighty Magpies this season. 660 suggested. We'll try and get in touch with them.
1: That'd be pretty cool, wouldn't it? And we've got an Adam's Reddit. We are trying to find an old Napier Port beanie.
0: Make sure you tune in. 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

That's so excited to be bringing Bryan Adams to the country next year. So if you want to go and see Summer of 69 live, this is your opportunity. He's in the country in March for shows in Auckland and Christchurch. Tickets are on sale now, and you can get clued up at thehits.co.nz. Jin Wigmore's new one after James Bay.

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1: Hey, this is Jen Lloyd Moore. You're listening to my new song, Rodeo, on the Hits. This is a song about getting back into dating when you're 40.
2: What?
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0: Coldplay on the hits. Maddie and PJ's filthy hotline was, well, it did what it said on the tin, shall we say.
1: I found that my feet have been getting really dry. I've started picking the bottom of my feet.
2: Yuck.
1: This has become a bit of a gross addiction.
2: Where are you putting it after that? Like, what are you doing?

0: the bin.
1: No, you're not. No, you're not.
0: I can't remember no, where I put not. It. Oh, God. Michael is calling through now on our filthy hotline.
1: What is it, Michael? Hit us up.
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1: Oh, Michael!
3: 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Otherwise, those two are back from 3 this afternoon. 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

0: Katy Perry on the hits. Alex Warren is in the country real soon. 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
0: Yeah, just the audience to do it for him. 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If you haven't got your tickets yet, they're still on sale, still available. 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We're going to start Tuesday afternoon with Lola Young and Sophie Ellis-Bextor next on The Hits.
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11: In this update, snow in Dunedin is easing into rain, but the roads are still dangerous and people are being asked to avoid travel. Parts of State Highways 1 and 87 remain closed. The Herald's Ben Tomsett.
12: I have come across a couple of people who have tried to make it to work or wherever they're going this morning, and they've decided to park on the side of the road and wait things out until the road is a bit easier to drive on.
11: State Highway 75 has reopened in Christchurch. Further north, all Cook Strait ferries are cancelled today, and snow warnings apply for Rimataka Hill Road in Wellington, the Desert Road and the Napier Taupo Road. Labor could finally get a look at the government's plan to ban under-16s from social media, with Education Minister Erica Stanford saying copies may be sent to the opposition within days.
13: We've got conversations ongoing with Labor. They want to see the bill.
11: The back and forth over Iran keeps rolling on, with Donald Trump saying talks are happening while Iran insists it's not negotiating with the US. Former PM Helen Clark says Gulf states are likely fed up.
14: It's been a real blow to their economies. They've suffered infrastructure damage from shelling, from bombing, and of course they haven't been able to move the oil.
11: And Shortland Street is being funded next year and will run an extra day each week. The show's being funded for four nights a week after reducing to three episodes last year. In sport, co-owner Ali Williams has revealed Auckland FC has been in contact with All Whites captain Chris Wood about his footballing future. The 34-year-old striker is off contract with Nottingham Forest at the end of the next English Premier League season. And Aussie media are reporting the New South Wales Rugby League will appoint Matt King as Laurie Daly's successor to coach the Blues and State of Origin for the next two campaigns. King had been working as an assistant. In that sport, I'm Bryn Rudkin. The Hits, Hawke's Bay weather with Paddy's, $6.50 bubbles and Paddy's ale all day, every day at Paddy's. Cloudy skies and a few showers, easing for a time. We've got sou'westers, 14 the high, 1 is the low. Tomorrow partly cloudy, chance of a shower with sou'westers and 11.
15: The station that takes you all the way from the 90s.
16: Let's go, girls.
15: Till now.
16: Man, it's been a while.
15: Love.
16: I knew it, I knew you.
15: The Hits.